0: reach the quarterfinals of the World Cup. Tournament favourites will face Morocco, who were 3-0 winners against Canada. To tennis, and Britain's Arthur Ferries made it through to the fourth round at Wimbledon after a 5-set epic against Belgium's Zizou Bergs. He says it's going to take a while to sink in.
1: I don't know what's going on right now. It's going to take some time to really digest it, but yeah, it's so many first times after this match. Just so glad.
0: In rugby, England went down to a heavy 45-21 defeat away to South Africa in their inaugural Rugby Union Nations Championship campaign. And England's cricketers have taken a 1-0 lead in their series against India with a 4-wicket win in the second T20 International at Old Trafford. It's the tourists' third straight defeat after two losses in Ireland. That's the latest. I'm AJ Walsh.
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3: Good evening, my name is Fred Setters and welcome along to After Hours, late night radio for late night people. It's the end of another day and we head into the wee small hours of the night. As always, the music on After Hours is relaxed and the mood is chilled out, so we'll get tonight's programme underway with this one.

James Ingram and Michael McDonald getting the programme underway this evening with Yarm Will Be There. Welcome along to After Hours. My name's Fred Setters. Good to have your company this evening, wherever we find you. Whether you're working the late shift, whether you're driving somewhere late at night, or whether you're just relaxing at home at the end of the day, we bring you 60 minutes of the best chilled out entertainment anywhere on the radio. Now let's head back to 1982 and a track from Swedish pop group ABBA. This is The Day Before You Came.

wonderful sound of Mr. Stevie Wonder and My Cherie Amour. You're listening to After Hours with me, Fred Setters, right here on your favourite radio station. Going to bring things right up to date now with a number from Demi Lovato. This is Warrior.

A man who has written so many songs for so many different people. That's the wonderful songwriter Paul Carrack with one of his own, Let Me Love Again. Time now for a track that I picked up whilst preparing for the programme. It's a lovely acoustic number from a gentleman called Andre Chavez. This is Blackbird.

That took me right back to the 1990s. That was the Backstreet Boys and As Long As You Love Me. You're listening to After Hours with me, Fred Setters. Good to have your company this evening. Do hope that you'll stay with me until the top of the hour. Now for a song by a gentleman called Neo.

There was a man channeling his inner Barry White there. That was Neo and a song called Your Smile. Time for something a little bit different now. This is Christopher Cross and Spinning.

Anita Baker and Caught Up in the Rapture of Love. And before that, we had the wonderful Randy Crawford and Almaz. Now to Donald Fagen and a song from probably his biggest selling album, The Nightfly. This is probably one of my favourite late night records. This is IGY.

That was Donald Fagan and IGY. Now to my final song on this evening's show, and it's a track from former X Factor finalist Rebecca Ferguson. This is Nothing's Real But Love.

Well, that's it for another edition of After Hours. Thanks so much for your company on this evening's show, and I do hope that we have been able to relax you at the end of the day. Don't forget, you can join us again, same time, same place, right here on your favourite radio station.

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3: From our studios at Basingstoke and North Hampshire Hospital, online, around the hospital, and across Basingstoke on DAB, this is HRB.
4: From the Sky News Centre at 2. It's understood Prince Harry is travelling to London without his wife and children this week. It's not certain whether Meghan, Archie and Lilibet will meet up with him elsewhere on his trip to the UK. Harry's due in Birmingham to mark the countdown to next year's Invictus Games for wounded veterans. Our correspondent Molly Malone explains what could be behind the decision.
5: There's been this ongoing row over Prince Harry's security more broadly. There were reports last week that he lost this request for police protection on this trip, that request had been turned down.
4: The parents of a three-year-old boy who was injured in a zoo's crocodile enclosure in Cambridgeshire say they've been living at the hospital. The child has had five surgeries since the incident at Johnson's Oldhurst last month. Elsewhere, Taylor Swift and Travis Kelce have officially tied the knot with a star-studded ceremony in Madison Square Garden. Adam Sandler officiated at the event while the bride and groom wore outfits designed by Christian Dior. The Empire State Building was among the landmarks lit in blue for the event, a gesture said to wish the couple luck. In sport, England manager Thomas Tuchel insists his side are ready for the challenge of facing Mexico at the Azteca Stadium. England could face storm delays and the challenge of playing at altitude, but Tuchel said his players are prepared.
6: We are in an iconic place, iconic stadium, a massive game against Mexico in Azteca. It's just an iconic match and a big stage, and we feel it. We will take care of what needs to take care of.
4: To tennis, and Arthur Ferry has become the first British wildcard to reach the last 16 at Wimbledon in 33 years. His five-set victory over Belgium's Zizou Bergs lasted 4.5 hours on court 18. And England have begun their inaugural Rugby Union Nations Championship campaign with a 45-21 defeat away to South Africa. Scotland clinched a 47-38 victory away to Argentina. That's the latest. I'm AJ Wall.
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0: Hello, this is Sue Harriman, Chief Exec of Hampshire Hospitals, and you are listening to Hospital Radio Basingstoke.
1: One of the things that used to enrage us when we were little was that you'd put food out for the birds and the sky would turn black as a great flock of starlings descended from the heavens and scoffed the lot, while all the pretty little birds, the ones that you really wanted to see, didn't get a look in at all. You could see them in the background gnashing their teeth. You don't see them in such huge numbers now, though, the starlings, and if I'm honest, I quite miss seeing them swaggering around the place. We're starlings, the missus, myself and the boys. We don't go round hopping, we walks, and we don't go in for this singing all day and twittering about. We just squawks. We don't go in for these fashionable clothes like old Mizzle Thrush and his spots. Me breast isn't red, there's no crest on me head. We've got sort of hard-wearing dots. We starlings, the missus, myself and the boys, well, we'll eat anything that's about. Well, anything but that old half coconut, I can't hold it still. I falls out. What we'd rather do is wait here for you to put out some bread for the tits. And then when we're certain you're there by the curtain, we flocks down and tears it to bits. But we starlings, the missus, myself and the boys, we reckon that we're being got at. You think for 2 minutes, them finches and linnets, you never see them being shot at. So the next time you comes out to sprinkle the crumbs out and there's starlings there making a noise, don't you be so quick to heave half a brick. It's the missus, myself and the boys.

All your favourites. One station. This is HRB.

0: 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Just dropped in to invite you to join me this Monday and every Monday between 10 and 12 for Start the Week. That's where we have a go at getting your day, your week off to a really good start. We've got the movie quiz, we've got Hidden Treasures, plus all your requests and dedications. So don't forget to join me every Monday between 10 and 12 here on Hospital Radio Basingstoke.
1: Hello and welcome. My name is Sharon Seaton and I'm the Children's Community Epilepsy Nurse and I'm also a Children's Community Sister. So Virtual Appointments is an online platform that we at Hampshire Hospitals are currently using since the pandemic to offer children and their families their continued care and review of their condition. So the benefits are that the families do not have to come into the hospital, so it's more convenient to them and a time and place when they can attend their appointment. The children don't have to be taken out of school for any length of time, and it's obviously easier for them to attend, so they don't have to drive in. So we're saving them time and energy and money coming onto the hospital site, and the children are very interactive. More so than sometimes when they come to clinic and they see us face to face, because coming into hospital can be scary.
2: The latest national and international news is next. From our studios at Basingstoke and North Hampshire Hospital, online, around the hospital, and across Basingstoke on DAB, this is HRB.
3: From the Sky News Centre at 3. It's unclear if Prince Harry's family will accompany him to the UK at all this coming week. Meghan and their children, Archie and Lilibet, won't be joining him in London after apparently being denied security. Policing commentator Graham Wettone says it's not possible for them to get protection.
4: Because he isn't a working role, so he's not in the public, in a working environment, they decided that he doesn't meet the criteria or the risk to receive police protection. You cannot just go to the Home Office or police and say, I've got thousands of pounds, I want police protection. It doesn't work like that. You cannot buy it as a private individual.
3: Severe weather has been disrupting celebrations of America's 250th Independence Day. Storms prompted an evacuation of the National Mall in Washington, where President Donald Trump was due to speak. He has taken to Truth Social to say he will make his planned speech no matter what. In breaking news, it's understood part of the Brooklyn Bridge in New York is on fire following a fireworks display there. Parents are being warned images of their children online could be used to create AI-generated sexual abuse material. The National Crime Agency's released guidance. In sport, France grabbed a 1-0 win over Paraguay to reach the quarterfinals of the World Cup. The tournament favourites will face Morocco, who were 3-0 winners against Canada. To tennis, and Britain's Arthur Ferry made it through to the fourth round at Wimbledon after a 5-set epic against Belgium's Zizou Bergs. He says it's going to take a while to sink in.
5: I don't know what's going on right now. It's going to take some time to really digest it, but yeah, it's so many first times after this match. So glad.
3: In rugby, England went down to a heavy 45-21 defeat away to South Africa in their inaugural Rugby Union Nations Championship campaign. And England's cricketers have taken a 1-0 lead in their series against India with a 4-wicket win in the second T20 International at Old Trafford. That's the latest. I'm AJ Walsh. HRB.
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1: Summer in the city means Cleveland's

And don't get me wrong, dear. 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
2: DJ Scotty's Movie Question.
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2: DJ Scotty's Forgotten Treasures.
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3: The Diagnostic and Treatment Centre is a mostly an outpatient and day case suite. We have 3 theatres and 2 endoscopy suites. We cater for about 1,100 patients a month, which is about 13,000 patients a year. And it ranges from children as young as 1 to adults that could be 100 plus. A range of operations from ear, nose and throat, gynaecology, orthopaedics, general surgery, pain, dental, then through to endoscopy, which can be colonoscopies, sigmoidoscopies, bronchoscopies, a whole range of things. And we also have some outpatient services as well. It's very busy and probably a lot of people, I don't think, realise how busy we are. As I say, it's 1,200 patients a month and that's sort of between 250, 300 patients a week we can be seeing through these doors, so it is very busy. It allows patients that need to be in hospital and staying in hospital to be cared for in the right facilities, obviously main theatre and seafloor and other areas, so the Diagnostic and Treatment Centre can then just do the outpatients and the patients that need 1, 2, 3 night stays. So it means it's sort of a better utilisation of facilities all round.
0: The latest national and international news is next. Around the hospital, online at hrbasingstoke.co.uk and across Basingstoke on DAB. This is HRB.
4: From the Sky News Centre at 4. Prince Harry's coming to London by himself this week without his wife and children. It's understood no decision's been taken on whether Meghan, Archie and Lilibet will join him elsewhere in the UK during his visit. There were reports last weekend that a request for protection for the family had been denied. Harry spoke to the BBC last year after a court rejected his complaints about the government's decision to downgrade his police protection.
5: This current situation that has been ongoing for 5 years with regard to human life and safety is the sticking point. It is the only thing that's left.
4: Severe weather has been disrupting America's 250th Independence Day celebrations. President Donald Trump is expected to make his delayed speech at the National Mall in Washington shortly. Storms prompted an evacuation there earlier. The NHS will soon be using more artificial intelligence in England in a bid to improve care and cut waiting lists. £10 billion of funding will be spent on technology over the next 3 years. That's according to health bosses. They say the move will deliver £41 billion in benefits over the next decade in return. In sport, England manager Thomas Tuchel insists his side are ready for the challenge of facing Mexico at the Azteca Stadium. England could face storm delays and the challenge of playing at altitude, but Tuchel says his players are prepared.
6: We are in an iconic place, iconic stadium, a massive game against Mexico in Azteca. It's just an iconic match and a big stage and we feel it. We will take care of what needs to take care of.
4: To tennis, and Arthur Ferry has become the first British wildcard to reach the last 16 at Wimbledon in 33 years. His 5-set victory over Belgium's Zizou Bergs lasted 4.5 hours on court 18. And England have begun their inaugural Rugby Union Nation Championship campaign with a 45-21 defeat away from South Africa.
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5: 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We are trying to raise awareness of this cancer because it's the sixth biggest cancer killer in the UK. 10% of people get heartburn every week, but they don't think about going to see their GP. But if you have persistent heartburn, you really need to go and see your GP and get it checked out.
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6: From our studios at Basingstoke and North Hampshire Hospital, broadcasting across Basingstoke on DAB, this is HRB.
7: From the Sky News Centre at 5. It's unclear if Prince Harry's family will accompany him to the UK at all this coming week. Meghan and their children Archie and Lilibet won't be joining him in London after apparently being denied security. The Duke of Sussex is marking the one-year countdown to the Invictus Games in Birmingham. Policing commentator Graham Wettone says it's not possible for them to get protection.
8: Because he isn't a working role, so he's not in the public, in a working environment, they decided that it doesn't meet the criteria or the risk to receive police protection. You cannot just go to the Home Office or police and say, I've got thousands of pounds, I want police protection. It doesn't work like that. You cannot buy it as a private individual.
7: Celebrations are taking place across the US, marking 250 years of American independence, but some events have been postponed or cancelled because of extreme weather in many states. President Trump's addressing the mall in Washington in a speech that was also delayed due to storms.
9: One of my very brilliant people backstage said, don't worry about it, sir, we can do it maybe next week. I said, it doesn't work next week. This is the big day. We want July 4th. We're not looking for July something else.
7: A man's still being questioned on suspicion of murder after a fatal crash in Wiltshire. A woman in her 70s died when two cars collided near Royal Wootton Bassett on Tuesday evening. In sport, France grabbed a 1-0 win over Paraguay to reach the quarterfinals of the World Cup. The tournament favourites will face Morocco, who were 3-0 winners against Canada. To tennis, and Britain's Arthur Ferries made it through to the fourth round at Wimbledon after a 5-set epic against Belgium's Zizou Bergs. In rugby, England went down to a heavy 45-21 defeat to South Africa in their inaugural Rugby Union Nations Championship campaign. And England's cricketers have taken a 1-0 lead in their series against India with a 4-wicket win in the second T20 International at Old Trafford. That's the latest. I'm AJ Walsh.
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The Basingstoke Festival, the Sherfield Fete, the Basingstoke Half Marathon, out in your community. 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

life had just pushed his luck a little too far that night. 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A crowd gathered, the police came, an ambulance screamed to halt on 50.

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George once said to me, and I quote, he said, never wait or hesitate. 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You may never get another chance. 'Cause youth's a mask, but it don't last. Live it long and live it fast. Georgie was a friend of mine.

0: this is Neil Ogden, just gathering everyone together for the Sound of Sunday this weekend. Is that you, Ernie?
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0: And Rodders, have you learned the words of the jingle yet?
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11: From the Sky News Centre at 6, England will have to overcome a partisan crowd, the altitude and potentially the weather when they face co-host Mexico at the World Cup. Joe Rawson reports from Mexico City.
12: It's 5 p.m. on Saturday. In 25 hours, England's game against Mexico will be kicking off. But it's thundering and lightning and torrential rain now. This is the forecast for this time tomorrow. Thomas Tuchel says they'll deal with the conditions as best as they can.
13: We will take care of what needs to take care of.
12: The weather isn't dampening the mood of the England fans over here.
14: We survive the first 20 minutes, think we'll be fine. Extra time, penalties, and England.
15: Come on, England!
12: A place in the last eight at stake for the winners.
11: They play at 1 a.m. UK time tomorrow morning. Workers' rights campaigners are urging bosses to show some common sense and let football fans work flexibly on Monday. Prince Harry's coming to London by himself this week in a security row. It's not yet known if Meghan and his two children will join him elsewhere in the UK. Artificial intelligence is to be implemented by the NHS in England, with £10 billion of funding expected to be spent on technology over the next 3 years. The aim's to improve care and cut waiting lists. Ahmed Mahdi runs the emergency department at St George's Hospital in London.
16: That small amount of time saved makes a huge impact on the ability to see more patients, but most importantly as well, the doctors find it a lot more satisfying in terms of the cognitive offload and freeing up that space for their decision making and spending more time with patients.
11: Independence Day celebrations across the US have been hampered by extreme weather in many states. President Trump's speech was delayed by storms. And wildcard Arthur Ferry says he's in shock he's made it through to the fourth round of a Grand Slam for the first time. The British number three came through a five-set epic to beat Belgium's Zizou Bergs. That's the latest. I'm Faye Rowland.
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Michael Ball, opening the show today with You'll Never Walk Alone from the musical Carousel by Rodgers and Hammerstein. We'll be having contributions today from Chloe Hanslip, Stephen Hoff and The Priests. But first, our featured composer, Edward Elgar. Appointed master of the King's Music in 1924, he was a self-taught composer and was acutely sensitive about his humble origins. Success appeared to come overnight in his 40s, but only after many years of struggle. Our first selection gives a lively and colourful portrait of Edwardian London. The title was a term used by moralists at that time as a metaphor for gluttony and drunkenness. This is Cockaigne in London Town.

Edward Elgar's Cocaine in London Town, performed by the London Philharmonic Orchestra, from the CD Music of London. Our second selection is probably the most requested piece of Elgar's music on hospital radio. It forms part of the Enigma Variations, and Elgar steadfastly refused to explain what the Enigma was while he was alive. Here we have the Bournemouth Symphony Orchestra playing Nimrod.

The BBC Symphony Orchestra with Edward Elgar's Pomp and Circumstance, March No. 2. Elgar wrote four of these pieces in total, and we turn now to the best known of all, Pomp and Circumstance, March No. 1, which contains Land of Hope and Glory.

Pomp and Circumstance, March number 1. Our last selection from our featured composer today, Edward Elgar. We head north of the border now and join the BBC Scottish Symphony Orchestra, who've invited us to a party in the Hall of the Mountain King.

0: In the Hall of the Mountain King from Grieg's Peer Gynt Suite, performed by the BBC Scottish Symphony Orchestra.
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0: The priests have been singing together since they met in the 1970s at St. Meknes' College in County Antrim. They signed a record deal with Sony BMG in April 2008 and recorded their debut album in Northern Ireland and Rome, unusually being one of the few acts to be allowed to record in St. Peter's Basilica. Here they perform for us, Be Still My Soul.

The Priests and Be Still My Soul from the self-titled CD. From Northern Ireland, we travel to Guildford in Surrey and a child prodigy. Chloe Hanslip has been playing the violin since she was 2 and first performed solo at the age of 4. She now plays a 1737 Guarnari violin and here performs for us the romance from the Gadfly Suite.

Shostakovich's Romance from the Gadfly Suite, performed by Chloe Hanslip, accompanied by Casper France on the cello. We turn now from the violin to the piano. Our next artist, Stephen Hough, was a finalist in the BBC Young Musician of the Year competition in 1978, and is now a visiting professor and honorary member of the Royal Academy of Music in London. Our selection from Stephen is Caprice Burlesque.

Stephen Hoff from the CD The Piano Album, with Osip Gabrilovic's Caprice Burlesque. The northeast of England doesn't provide the world with too many opera singers, but

Thomas Allen with the Academy of St. Martin in the Fields Chorus, and Gabriel Ferrer's Lieber Armee. You've been listening to the best of British classical music with me, Peter Grogan. I've enjoyed your company today and look forward to you joining me again. And I leave you with Sarah Brightman and Andrea Bocelli, and it's time to say goodbye.

0: This is HRB.
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8: From the Sky News Centre at 7, England's World Cup players are battling hostile crowds, the altitude and the weather as they prepare to face Mexico in the early hours of tomorrow. Torrential rain and thunderstorms have already hit Mexico City and riot police are guarding the team's hotel. The Azteca Stadium's more than 7,000 feet above sea level. Dr. Rosa Quinones, a specialist in sports medicine, says the visitors won't have time to adapt.
9: I think they will suffer. The uptake of oxygen decreased about 10 or 15%. They cannot sprint more than usual, or maybe in the second half they decrease their performance.
8: It's understood no decision's yet been taken on whether Prince Harry's family will join him on a trip to the UK. His wife Meghan and their two children definitely won't be coming to London this week in a row about security. Donald Trump claims the American dream is back as he addressed crowds in Washington, D.C. for the 250th anniversary of U.S. independence. The president's speech was delayed after storms forced a temporary evacuation of the mall. He claimed America is stronger and safer than ever.
10: We rebuilt our military in my first term. We use it a little bit in our, actually I should say third term, but I won't do that because I don't want any controversy. But we use it and we've had tremendous success. You look at Venezuela, you look at Iran, we wiped it out.
8: Meanwhile, the US vice president claims the amazing UK's been failed by its leadership for a very long time. JD Vance has told the Sunday Times the churn of prime ministers indicates something's very broken in British politics. Artificial intelligence will be used on the NHS app in England. The government says it'll direct patients to the most appropriate service. And a cricket match has been ended prematurely by a bull. The animal wandered onto a village field near Newcastle yesterday, charging at players. Police were called before the bull left.
5: The Basingstoke Transport Festival, the Old Basing Carnival, the Tadley Treacle Fair. 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
1: Hello and welcome back to My Generation. 2 hours of music from the 1960s and a special guest this week. Nick Endicott-Gibb will be joining us. He is the son of the Bee Gees' Maurice Gibb, and he's talking about an Australian Bee Gees tour that's coming to the UK for the first time, and it's been going over in Australia for 27 years. A wonderful show by all accounts, playing a few dates over here in the autumn, so he'll be along later, and a good excuse to play a couple of tunes by the Bee Gees, starting with this one, well, after this.
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0: That was a hit on offshore radio charts. I think the Radio London chart had that in it during the 1960s. Warm Sounds and a song called The Birds and the Bees. And we started off this week with the B-side to the Bee Gees' hit single Gotta Get a Message to You in 1968. That was a song called Kitty Can.
1: They covered the Beatles. Maybe they should have known better.
0: And this time round, it's a Sussex University group called the Baskervilles. No hound, just the Baskervilles. And the Beatles song, Another Girl.

The Baskervilles were first with Another Girl, followed by David Bowie with The Lower Third and one of his Pie singles, Can't Help Thinking About Me, each of which is worth hundreds of pounds, if a copy can even be tracked down in any condition, let alone the mint condition that it's required to be to reach those sort of prices. Now we're off to the Flamingo Club in London now with Georgie Fame and the Blue Flames.

0: What is a B-side?
1: Well, you see, it's the other side of the record, the one no one ever plays. You know that one?
2: Georgie Fame and the Blue Flames and Do the Dog. And now we're into the A-side, B-side and the debut. I think it was the debut single. It was certainly the first hit single for the Zombies. The B-side was called You Make Me Feel Good.

0: She's Not There by The Zombies. And before that, the B-side of that single, You Make Me Feel Good.
1: This is HRB.
2: Hello, my name is Dave Watkins. I am here to tell you about The Country Mile, the premium quality radio hour playing proper country music. 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
5: What we're going to do right here is go back. Way back, back into time, when the only people that existed were troglodytes.

0: Ah, yes. 1967 in the UK, the year of the false ending. That was Traffic and Hole in My Shoe. Before that, The Troggs and their second hit single, follow-up to Wild Thing, a song called With a Girl Like You. Now, a thing called Follow That, where we, Kimmy Pops will explain. And look out for song number two on this feature. It's the original version, I believe, certainly of a song that was covered by Led Zeppelin on their first album.
1: Now Follow That, an original of a song, then a different tune by an artist that covered it.

We heard Bruce Bruno and the original of Venus in Blue Jeans, which became a big hit for Mark Winter here in the UK. And of course, followed that with Mark Winter and Babe, I'm Gonna Leave You, a song that he recorded in 1965 that later appeared on Led Zeppelin's first album and being credited as being written by Robert Plant and Jimmy Page, I believe. Don't tell the lawyers, for goodness sake.

0: They were all dancing to that, the Wigan Casino and all sorts of places up in the north of England. The In Crowd by Dobie Gray. Before that, we heard the Merseys and their hit single Sorrow, which of course was later covered by David Bowie, and it was originally a B-side by the McCoys.
1: This is HRB. The HRB Diary.
2: The Tally Community Social Group takes place every Thursday from 2.15 till 4 at Bishops Court in Hanger Road in Tadley. A warm, friendly and relaxed place for older people to get together over a cuppa and a slice of cake. A variety of activities provided by Basingstoke Neighbour Care are part of the afternoon, including the opportunity to be part of Residency Quest on HRB once a month. It costs £2, which includes refreshments. It's at Bishops Court, Hanger Road in Tadley, every Thursday at 2:15.
1: Promote an event on HRB by sending us the details to hrbdiary@hrbasingstoke.co.uk.
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Hi, recording artist Julie Grant there, and Can't Get You Out of My Mind. Now, we've got special guest Nick Endicott-Gibb coming up later on in the show, talking about the Best of the Bee Gees tour, which is coming to the UK for the first time later this year. And it's been going in Australia for something like 27 years. So let's hear another of the Bee Gees' classic 1960s hits.

A big hit over in America in 1969 for the Originals, and a song called Baby, I'm For Real. Now, in light of a Bee Gees sort of themed show, now and again, the I Write the Songs feature comprises two songs written by the Brothers Gibb, but recorded by somebody else.

0: This is HRB.
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0: From our studios at Basingstoke and North Hampshire Hospital, online, around the hospital, and across Basingstoke on DAB, this is HRB.
3: From the Sky News Centre at 8, England boss Thomas Tuchel insists his side are ready to take on Mexico at the Azteca Stadium in the early hours of tomorrow. The team, whose hotel is being guarded by riot police, will be contending with altitude and thunderstorms. Meanwhile, workers' rights campaigners are urging bosses to let football fans work flexibly on Monday. Pubs have been given special permission to stay open. Kate Bells from the TUC.
4: We're just asking bosses to be a bit sensible, a bit flexible with their workforce, and where they can, to just maybe let their staff come in a bit later, maybe let them work from home, maybe let them go home a bit earlier if they're knackered from the night before.
3: It's hoped artificial intelligence will help cut wait times across England's health service. AI is to be rolled out for users of the NHS app by 2028 as part of a £10 billion project to overhaul technology. It's unclear if Prince Harry's family will accompany him to the UK this week. Meghan and their children definitely won't be joining him in London after apparently being denied security. The Duke of Sussex is marking the one-year countdown to the Invictus Games in Birmingham. Police and commentator Graham Wetton says it's not possible for them to get protection.
5: Because he isn't a working role, so he's not in the public, in a working environment, they decided that he doesn't meet the criteria or the risk to receive police protection. You cannot just go to the Home Office or police and say, I've got thousands of pounds, I want police protection. It doesn't work like that. You cannot buy it as a private individual.
3: Sir Tony Blair's think tank is warning Andy Burnham against raising capital gains tax. The prospective Prime Minister has faced calls to equalise it with income tax to raise revenue. Donald Trump has claimed the American dream is back on the 250th anniversary of US independence. Storms delayed his speech in Washington, D.C. And Harry Styles has wrapped up his 12-night sold-out run at Wembley Stadium. He's put in the most performances there by any artist in a single year. That's the latest. I'm Faye Rowe.
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We started off that pair with The Equals and Have I the Right, and they were followed by The Family Dog. Only had one hit, The Family Dog, but they made some great records apart from that, and that was one of them. A song originally called Silly Grin, now called I'll Wear a Silly Grin. I think that was the one before their hit, A Way of Life. Now we're going back to, I think, 1962, the very early recording by The Beach Boys.

0: Not just singles. Here's the My Generation 60s album track.
1: Not before I've back announced the Beach Boys and a song called 409. Right, a Bee Gees album track from the wonderful album Idea. I think it was released in 1968. This is called When the Swallows Fly.

0: The Bee Gees and When the Swallows Fly from the album Idea, followed by The Times with a Y and a song called So Much in Love. Weren't we all back in those days? Well, some of us maybe.
1: Merseybeat, when British music led the world.

Sudgers, of course, and Needles and Pins. So too an American band called The Misunderstood, who moved to the UK and were all ready to really take off commercially with the help of disc jockey John Peel. Then they had to do their national service back in America, so they went back there and never came back. This is called I Can Take You to the Sun.

0: The Misunderstood, who released a few singles on the Fontana label here, I believe. That was called I Can Take You to the Sun. Don't forget your Factor 50.
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4: Every week since the 1990s, it's the original My Generation. Here's another B-side on the back of a hit.

We heard the Moody Blues and a song called Cities, which was the B-side to Nights in White Satin in 1967, followed by The Moves' number one, Blackberry Way. Now we're off to talk to Nick Endicott-Gibb about the Best of the Bee Gees tour, which is coming to the UK later this year. And to go into the interview, one of the Bee Gees' best-known songs from the 1960s that was released just about everywhere as a single, except in the UK. This is called I Started a Joke.

0: There's a tour coming to the UK later in the year, playing the music of the Bee Gees. And we've got one of the tour members with us now. I think son of Maurice Gibb, Nick? Is that correct?
1: I am, yes, that's right, yes.
0: Yes, Nick Endicott-Smith, Endicott-Gibb joining us. Thanks for joining us. This tour, now, there are a lot of tours that go around playing the music of the Bee Gees, but having had a look at this one, this is going to be as near as you're going to get to the real thing, isn't it?
1: I can't express actually how amazing. I've sung a few shows with them. They kindly asked if I fancied doing that, and I did, and I had a great time. And they said, look, we've got some more shows coming up, UK tour, a small tour in the autumn. Do you fancy singing some songs? And I said, yeah, of course, you know. But the first time I was sitting backstage and waiting to go on, and they were starting up. And as soon as the show started, I had in-ears in. We have monitoring in-ears, earphones. As soon as the show started, it was like listening to a record. It was I couldn't believe it was like listening to the original.
0: Wonderful.
1: On every single song, and I was absolutely blown away. They're all such top level musicians, all of them, and singers. Absolutely amazing show, yeah.
0: Because this tour has been going in Australia for some time, hasn't it?
1: 27 years, I think.
0: Wow, yeah.
1: Quite a while, yeah.
0: We're only just going to get over here in September, I think it is.
1: Yeah, that's right, yeah.
0: And you're not the only family connection, are you? Because it's had a vote of approval from a number of people in the family, this tour.
1: Yes, Leslie Gibb, who is the sister of the elder sister of the Bee Gees, she's endorsed the show, and it's her daughter Deborah McLean who is also a guest in the show with me.
0: Did I read correctly that Deborah will be singing some of the Bee Gees songs that were given to other artists?
1: Yes, she's currently doing Immortality, which is amazing. She does it so well. Yeah, her voice is absolutely amazing. Beautiful, yeah.
0: Excellent. And you've also had original Bee Gees musicians in the group in the past. Sadly, no longer with us, I believe, now.
1: Yes, Colin Peterson was playing drums with them for a while and sadly passed away about a year or so ago. Lovely guy. Sadly not with us anymore. But he was with the show, I think, for about 5 years.
0: That was a great bit of authenticity there. That's great.
1: Yeah.
0: The show itself, this is going to be, is it going to be a greatest hits type show?
1: Yes, it is, yeah. So they do various different themes, and this is the greatest hits.
0: Right, so this will be combining the great balance of the 60s with the disco and stuff from later on, like You Win Again, stuff like that.
1: Well, it's they start up, what they've been doing so far is starting off with some older songs, some done just literally with acoustic guitar around a mic, like the guys did, they used to, and then build the show up to eventually, you've got songs like Grease and Saturday Night Fever and everything else, because which is great because they include the songs that they wrote for other artists as well, which is amazing.
0: Yeah. Yes, excellent. Did I read also that they have made albums over in Australia?
1: I'm not sure if they have. I don't know about that side of it yet because I only know about the live performance side.
0: Right.
1: Not that I've heard, but if they have, I'd like to buy one.
0: Yes, yes.
1: Yeah, it's amazing stuff what they're doing.
0: And I've counted 4 tour dates so far, including the King's Theatre at Southsea near me. Are there likely to be any more?
1: The plan is, I think this is like a promo tour, and I think the plan is to to come back at a later date and do some more dates.
0: Absolutely. Oh, excellent. Yeah. So if people want to find out about it, this might be a little bit complicated for the Brits. The website is thebestofthebeegees.com.au. Is that
1: right? That's right, yeah.
0: Yes, yeah. Being over
1: just
0: in Australia.
1: Just to get it into the Australian part of it, yeah.
0: Yeah. Excellent. Well, thanks ever so much for joining us, and I'm looking forward to seeing you at the King's Theatre.
1: Oh, thanks for having me on, Gary. It's been great.
0: No problem. All the best, then.
1: Thank you. Take care. Thanks a lot. Bye-bye.
0: Lovely to talk to Nick, and that sounds like it's going to be a terrific evening. If it's been going in Australia for 27 years, it must have something going for it. And a reminder of that email address. It's bestofthebgs.com.au. Don't forget the AU, because it's based in Australia. And before we leave the Bee Gees, here's another of their wonderful B-sides, also from the album Odessa, a song called Lamplight.

0: the Bee Gees from Odessa, and a song called Lamplight, which is also the B-side to The 1st of May, one of their great hit singles.
1: This is HRB. The HRB Diary.
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4: From Me to You, another Beatles classic with Gary Jackson. Can't

0: Beatles and the 2023 remaster of Can't Buy Me Love. Now it's time for the intro quiz, and or is it a slip disc? I think it's a slip disc, and this week's sounds like this. Yes, unforgettable? Well, it is if you can remember it. Don't bother contacting the studio. I'll play it for you in about 10 minutes' time. Here it is again. Not long to wait to find out what that cacophony is the start of. Before that, though, we're back into the Northern Soul Clubs.
1: Now a Northern Soul Floor Filler.

0: That's Homer Banks and a song called A Lot of Love. I'm not sure who used that bass riff first, him or the Spencer Davis Group with Gimme Some Lovin'.
1: It's time for Three Before the Beatles, whoever they were.

0: Three songs that were hits over in America. One or two may have been a hit here as well. Dee Clark was first with a song called Raindrops. Bobby Lewis and One Track Mind. He had a big hit with a song called Tossing and Turning in 1961. And we finished off with the evergreen Brenda Lee and a song called Dum Dum, which I think was a hit here in the UK as well. Thanks very much for keeping me company. Thanks to Nick Endicott-Gibb for his time. And I hope you can join me same time next week for another look back at music from the 1960s. Give yourself 10 out of 10 if you realised that the cacophony that was the slip disc was Reparata and the Delrons and their one and only hit, and it was a top 10, The Captain of Your Ship.
1: That's the slipped disc. Put a half crown on it on the dance set and it sounds like this.
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4: 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Of course, there was Magpie on the other. 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
1: The latest national and international news is next. From our studios at Basingstoke and Northampshire Hospital, online, around the hospital, and across Basingstoke on DAB, this is HRB.
2: From the Sky News Centre at 9, England fans in Mexico should expect gentle ribbing rather than hostility, according to the UK's ambassador to the country. Their World Cup last 16 tie, starting here at 1 o'clock tomorrow morning, has attracted heightened security. Riot police are surrounding the visitors' hotel while the players are battling storms and altitude. England boss Thomas Tuchel insists they're coping.
3: I felt, for example, a slight headache and in the hotel room through the day, didn't sleep as well as the days before, but nothing that you cannot adapt. I think the players felt it in the first minutes of the training session, and the longer it went, they could cope with it better.
2: Nigel Farage's team has denied allegations he could be in breach of parliamentary rules following reports he failed to declare receiving benefits from a convicted criminal. According to the Sunday Times, George Cottrell gave the Reform UK leader support with security and social media staff in the year before he entered Parliament. Cottrell was jailed for wire fraud in the US in 2017. The NHS is bringing in more AI to help patients get care faster in England. Ahmed Mahdi runs the emergency department at St George's Hospital in London.
4: That small amount of time saved makes a huge impact on the ability to see more patients. But most importantly as well, the doctors find it a lot more satisfying in terms of the cognitive offload and freeing up that space for their decision making and spending more time with patients.
2: It's hoped it'll cut wait times. A standoff over security means Prince Harry will visit London without his wife and children this coming week. It's unclear if they'll join him elsewhere in the UK. The US Vice President says Britain's been failed by its leadership for a long time. J.D. Vance has told the Sunday Times it's down to the churn in prime ministers. And Arthur Ferries, the last Brit standing in the singles at Wimbledon, having seen off Belgium's Zizou Bergs yesterday, he battled nosebleeds in a five-set thriller to make it through to round four.
1: From Milestones Museum to Basing House, Eastrop Park to Carpenters Down, this is your local hospital, health and wellbeing community radio station.

Another Part of Me from Michael Jackson. In the next hour, we're going to take a look back at a year from a decade that brought you shoulder pads, poodle perms, Dynasty and Dallas. But what is our mystery year?

0: Beds Are Burning from Midnight Oil, a song that did rather better when it was re-released a year later. If you bought a house in the UK in this year, you'd have paid around £57,000. And if you bought a new car, the registration number would have been E or F.
1: Back to the year with...

Don't Call Me Baby from the Voice of the Beehive, but what is our mystery year? Next up, we have the controversial duo of Fab Morvan and Rob Pilatus. They are, of course, Milli Vanilli, a band that I've had the pleasure of working with on a number of occasions, but I couldn't possibly comment. This is Girl You Know It's True.

0: Frank Peron's Milli Vanilli and Girl You Know It's True. Celine Dion, she won the 33rd Eurovision Song Contest in Dublin for Switzerland, and Michael Jackson purchased a ranch in California and called it Neverland. But in what year?
1: We've got the music and the memories, but what is the year?

0: Phil Collins and Two Hearts in the movie Buster. If you went to the cinema this year, if you went to the movies, you would have gone to see A Nightmare on Elm Street, Who Framed Roger Rabbit, The Naked Gun and Beetlejuice. But do you remember the year?
1: Back to the Year with Keith Martin

You came from Kim Wilde. Alice Cooper announced that he was going to run for governor of Arizona. And Sonny Bono of Sonny and Cher, he was elected as mayor of Palm Springs in California. But do you remember the year?

0: at number one in January of our mystery year. It's Belinda Carlisle and Heaven is a Place on Earth. Belinda Carlisle, of course, a member of the all-girl band The Go-Go's, as was Jane Wilden. This is Rush Hour.
1: Back to the year with Keith Martin.

0: From a year that CDs 8 sold vinyl records for the very first time, that's Jane Wilden and a song called Rush Hour. And before that, former bandmate, former Go-Go, Belinda Carlisle. So have you guessed our mystery year?
1: We've got the music and the memories, but what is the year?

0: I Could Be So Lucky from Kylie Minogue. And before the break, we played Tiffany with the old Tommy James number, and I Think We're Alone Now. Both number ones from our mystery year. In sport this year, Ayrton Senna won the Formula One World Championship, and Steffi Graf and Stefan Edberg, they won Wimbledon. But do you remember the year?
1: We've got the music and the memories, but what is the year?

What about Love from Heart? Jockey Lester Piggott was stripped of his OBE after being jailed for tax evasion, and Enzo Ferrari, founder of the Italian car manufacturer, died aged 90 after a long illness.

0: Going Loco in Acapulco, that's the Four Tops. Other big names we lost in this year, Sammy Davis Jr., Andy Gibb, Kenneth Williams, Roy Orbison, and we mentioned Enzo Ferrari. It was the year of the Clapham Junction rail crash. It was also the year that Pan Am Flight 103 was blown up over Lockerbie, killing all 270 people on board. Well, I'm sure you remember that, but from what year?
1: A Time to Remember with Keith Martin.

0: Teardrops from Womack and Womack. So did you guess our mystery year? The music and the memories in the last hour came from a decade that brought you Shoulder Pads, Poodle Perms, Dynasty and Dallas. It was, of course, 1988. I hope you can join me next time when we take a look back at another year. Until then, from myself, Keith Martin, it's bye for now.
1: Back to the year with Keith Martin.

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3: From the Sky News Centre at 10, England boss Thomas Tuchel admits his players are facing obstacles ahead of their last 16 match with Mexico early tomorrow. Captain Harry Kane says he's hoping to reward fans with an all-nighter if they get to the quarterfinals. But they'll have to battle storms and altitude. Kickoff's still at 1 a.m. after FIFA backed down on changing it. England midfielder Jordan Henderson says that shouldn't matter.
4: We're very adaptable, really, and just get on with things. Whether we play at 12, whether we play at 6, doesn't really bother us. We just come here to do our job, and that's to be the best version of ourselves, to be together, to compete, to give everything for each other and the nation back home.
3: A spokesman for Nigel Farage has denied the Reform UK leader has broken the rules by failing to declare support from a convicted criminal. The Sunday Times says longtime aide George Cottrell, who spent time in a US jail for wire fraud, provided funding for staffing and security. But the party insists he wasn't an elected politician. Wiltshire Police has referred itself to the watchdog following previous involvement with a murder suspect. A man's been questioned over a car crash near Royal Wootton Bassett on Tuesday, in which a motorist died. Donald Trump claims the American dream is back as he addressed crowds in Washington, D.C. for the 250th anniversary of U.S. independence. Fireworks lit up the sky with festivities taking place across the country. The president's speech was delayed by storms. He claimed America is stronger than ever.
5: We rebuilt our military in my first term. We used it a little bit in our, actually I should say third term, but I won't do that because I don't want any controversy. But we use it and we've had tremendous success. You look at Venezuela, you look at Iran, we wiped it out.
3: It's hoped artificial intelligence will help cut wait times across England's health service. AI is to be rolled out for users of the NHS app by 2028. And a runaway bulls forced a cricket match near Newcastle to be abandoned. The animal charged at players in the village of Burnham Field. That's the latest.
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hello there, and welcome along to a rather special edition of the A to Z of Pop, brought to you in association with Specsavers Opticians. I'm Richard Smith, and over the next 2 hours or so here on your favourite station, I'll be introducing you to some of the best songs and the biggest stars of popular music from the 1950s to the present day, which all have one thing in common. Now, the idea is a fairly simple one. Let's face it, with me doing the programme, it's all got to be simple. And we're going to run right through the alphabet from A to Z and feature song titles from artists who didn't quite reach the top spot in the UK charts. So amongst the stars on parade for us today will be the likes of Kylie Minogue and Barry Ryan, The Drifters and Maroon 5, as well as The Beatles, Mark Ronson and Amy Winehouse, and Fat Larry's Band too. And all you need to do is to just settle back, relax, and enjoy with me the A to Z of number 2 hits right here on your favourite station. And we'll start the programme today predictably at the letter A with a tune from 1964. It's The Kinks.

0: is, of course, the unmistakable sound of Kylie Minogue and Better the Devil You Know. 1990 remembered here on your favourite station, and that got to number two on the 19th of May 1990 and stayed there for 2 weeks. Didn't get any higher, and it was kept off the number one spot by Adamski and Killer. Very nice. We kicked off the show in fine style from 1964, and indeed November of 1964, and a tune from the Kinks, All Day and All of the Night, which stayed there for 2 weeks, and that was kept off the number one spot by the Supremes and Baby Love. I'm going to be full of that throughout the next hour and three quarters. So, just to keep up the trend, covering the letter C, here's China Girl and David Bowie. Got to number two on the 18th of June 1983. Stayed there for just the 1 week, and it was kept off the number one spot by the Police and Every Breath You Take.
1: I could escape this feeling with my China Girl. I feel a wreck without my

got to number two on the 18th of March 1978 and stayed there for 4 weeks. Oh, it's Blondie, of course. And Denis, Denis. And that was kept off the number one spot by Kate Bush's Wuthering Heights and Brian and Michael's Matchstalk Men and Matchstalk Cats and Dogs. It's the A to Z of number two hits right here on your favourite station with me, Richard Smith. And this edition of the programme today is brought to you in association with Specsavers Opticians. And on this special edition of the show today, we're running right through the alphabet of song titles that just failed to make it to the coveted number one spot in the UK charts. So please do stay with us right here on your favourite radio station for more from the files of the A to Z of number two hits. Continuing now then with a classic hit, this time from 1968. And it got as high as number two on the 20th of November 1968 and stayed there for 2 weeks. It was kept off the number one spot by Hugo Montenegro's The Good, The Bad and The Ugly. However, here's Barry Ryan with an epic tune, lengthwise almost 6 minutes, unheard of in those days for a pop song. And to cover the letter E of the A to Z of number two hits, it's Eloise.

Ian F of the A to Z of number two hits covered there by Barry Ryan and Eloise and Ronan Keating and Yusuf Islam and Father and Son from 2004. And that was kept off the number one spot by Band Aid 20 and Do They Know It's Christmas? I'm going to take a little break from the A to Z of number two hits to play you some of the unluckiest number two hits of all time. And I'm going to take you right back to 1953 now for Frank Shaxfield and his orchestra. And that's not easy to say with a mouthful of teeth like mine. And a tune called Terry's Theme from Lamplight. You might know it when it comes on. And this got to number two on the 5th of June 1953. And it stayed there for 8 weeks. Eight, count them, eight. 8 weeks, and it was kept off the number one spot by Frankie Lane and I Believe. The unluckiest number two hit ever.

two of the unluckiest number two hits of all time. Terry's theme from Lamplight, 1953. 8 weeks at number two. You wouldn't have thought that would get beaten, would you? You're probably right, but this tune pushed it really well. It's All for One, and I Swear. It got to number two on the 2nd of July 1994 and stayed there for 7 weeks. It was kept off the number one spot by Wet, Wet, Wet and Love Is All Around, which stopped at number one for about 6 years or something silly, wasn't it? Now, you've got about another hour to go and find out. I'm going to play you another two unlucky number two hits in the second half of the programme, which is about an hour away. So do your research if you can. Let's get back to the A to Z of number two hits now, and we're going to stop at the letter G with Frankie Vaughan.

say, Frankie Vaughan high kicking and high stepping to his way to number two in 1956, and that was beaten by Johnny Ray and Just Walking in the Rain. On to the letter H now here on your favourite station. Bonnie Tyler's Holding Out for a Hero, and this got to number two on the 14th of September 1985 and stayed there for 3 weeks, and it was kept away off the number one spot by David Bowie and Mick Jagger, who were dancing in the street. Come on, Bonnie love, do your best.

Bonnie Tyler from 1985, She's Holding Out for a Hero, preceded by Frankie Vaughan and his Green Door. I wonder whether he's gone through it yet, or whether they're still laughing at him. Anyway, moving right along, let's look at the letters I and J. Now, in a moment or two, we should be joined by the Saturdays. Not all of them, because there's not enough room in the studio. Anyway, to take us up to the... let's cover the letter I, shall we? And you can clap along if you wish. It's the Village People, and they're in the Navy. Yes. I'm afraid of water. 1979 remembered here on your favourite station with the A to Z of number two hits.

0: Is that enough? I think it is. Yeah, the Saturdays and Just Can't Get Enough. 15th of March 2009, that got to number two. Stayed there for a week, and it was kept off the number one spot by Flo Rida and Keisha and Right Round. In the Navy before that, The Village People, now from 1979, and that stopped at number two for 2 weeks. And that was Stuffed to One Side by Gloria Gaynor and I Will Survive. It's the A to Z of number two hits right here on your favourite station with me, Richard Smith. And this edition of the programme is brought to you in association with Specsavers Opticians. On this special edition of the show today, we're running right through the alphabet of song titles that just failed to make it to the coveted number one spot in the UK charts. So please do stay with us right here on your favourite radio station for some more from the files of the A to Z of number two hits. So let's go back to 1974 for our next tune, shall we? And covering the letter K, here's the Drifters, who were kept away from the top position in the UK charts for 3 weeks in July of that particular year by French singer Charles Aznavour and She. But I'm pleased to say they were able to make an appearance on this programme with Kissing in the Back Row of the Movies.
1: You.

one of Sweden's finest. That's the Cardigans, covering the letter L with Love Fool. And that got to number two on the 17th of May 1997 and stayed there for 1 week out of its 13 weeks on the UK charts. And it was kept off the number one spot by the very forgettable Olive and You're Not Alone. Yes, we were kissing in the back row of the movies before that with the Drifters. And so here ended the first session. I'll be back very shortly here on your favourite station in a few minutes' time with a load more hits that may get you thinking, did that only get as high as number two? In the meantime, whilst I nip out and find a chocolate hobnob and a cuppa, let's have a listen to Roger Daltrey, Pete Townshend, John Entwistle and Keith Moon, collectively known to us as The Who. It's time to relive My Generation. See you shortly. Ta-ra!

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3: From the Sky News Centre at 11, Nigel Farage's party is denying he broke parliamentary rules by failing to declare help from a friend. George Cottrell spent time in a US jail for wire fraud, and the Sunday Times reports he helped the Reform UK leader with security and social media staff. But the party insists any support relates to before Mr Farage became an MP and says there was nothing to declare. Robert Jenrick is its Treasury spokesman.
4: He's an old friend of Nigel's, and he supported him in the past before Nigel was even a Member of Parliament. He has no formal role within Reform.
3: Labour's deputy leader says she hasn't been asked to join Andy Burnham's cabinet if he becomes Prime Minister. Lucy Powell insists those decisions are for him to make. A cargo ship has sent a distress alert saying it was under attack off the coast of Yemen. UK Maritime Trade Operations says the incident happened around 30 nautical miles southwest of Hodeidah. The NHS will soon be using more artificial intelligence in England. £10 billion of funding will be spent on technology over the next 3 years. England boss Thomas Tuchel insists his side are ready to take on Mexico at the Azteca Stadium in the early hours of tomorrow. The team, whose hotel is being guarded by riot police, will be contending with altitude and thunderstorms. Meanwhile, workers' rights campaigners are urging bosses let football fans work flexibly on Monday. Clubs have been given special permission to stay open. Kate Bell's from the TUC.
5: We're just asking bosses to be a bit sensible, a bit flexible with their workforce, and where they can, to just maybe let their staff come in a bit later, maybe let them work from home, maybe let them go home a bit earlier if they're knackered from the night before.
3: And Harry Styles has remembered his One Direction bandmates on the final night of his residency at Wembley Arena. He told the roughly 80,000 in the crowd he wouldn't be on stage if it wasn't for the four friends. That's the latest. I'm Faye Rose.
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8: Hello there and welcome back. If you have just tuned in though, hello there, you found your bedside friends here at Hospital Radio and me, Richard Smith, with the A to Z of number two hits. And in association with Specsavers Opticians, it's our very own A to Z look at some of the many tunes that only managed to get to number two in the UK charts. So far we've been playing tunes to cover the start of the alphabet from A to M, but still to come on the rest of the show today, we'll be hearing a little bit of something like this.
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0: 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It's Richard Smith and the A to Z of Pop.
1: That sounds all right, doesn't it? That. So I hope you can stay with us for the next hour or so right here on your favourite wireless station as we still have some great hits and memories just for you. Now we'll explore more from the files of the A to Z of number two hits. And we're continuing now and covering the letter N from 1966. It's Gene Pitney with Nobody Needs Your Love, which was kept off the number one spot for 1 week in July by the Kinks and Sunny Afternoon. Shame that. Good tune though.

Alison Moyet and Vince Clarke all together as Yazoo in 1982 and Only You. Got as high as number two, stayed there for a week and was kept away from the number one spot by Nicole and A Little Piece. Do you remember that Eurovision Song Contest winner? Gene Pitney and Nobody Needs Your Love More Than I Do before that. Now it seems a little silly, doesn't it, for me to say I'm going to play you a Beatles tune to cover the letter P now that didn't get to number one. Yes, seems a bit odd, doesn't it? But this one got to number two on the 21st of February 1963 and stayed there for 2 weeks. And it was kept away from the number one spot by Frank Ifield and his Wayward Wind. Bless. It's the Fab Four, of course, with Please, Please Me.

the Backstreet Boys covering the letter Q with Quit Playing Games With My Heart from 1997. Got to number two for 1 week in January of that particular year. Kept away from the number one top spot by Tori Amos's Professional Widow. Are you wondering yet? I bet you are, aren't you? What's he going to play under the letter X? Well, people have already asked me, but I've covered up my playlist, so nobody knows, you see, yet. It's a bit of a surprise. It's the A to Z of number two hits here on your favourite station with me, Richard Smith, and this edition of the programme is brought to you in association with Specsavers Opticians. And on this special edition of the show today, we're running right through the alphabet of song titles that just failed to make it to the coveted number one spot in the UK charts. So please do stay with us right here on your favourite radio station for some more from the files of the A to Z of number two hits. R and S to be covered on our musical journey now then, and in a moment or two, the Brothers Grimm from Manchester, Oasis to me and you, and Stop Crying Your Heart Out. But first this from 1970, and a bit of a classic that was held off the top spot by Clive Dunn's granddad. Here's T-Rex riding a white swan.

It's Oasis and Stop Crying Your Heart Out from the 29th of June 2002. Stayed at number two for 1 week only. Kept off the number one spot by Elvis versus JXL and A Little Less Conversation. Very nice it was too. Now, if you're with me in the first half of the programme, you'll know that I did some of the unluckiest number two hits there's ever been, including Frank Shaxfield and All For One. Now then, I'm going to continue that theme to play you a couple of tunes, one from 2011 and one from 1991. Now, this next particular tune got to number two on the 4th of September 2011 and stayed there for 7 weeks. And it was overtaken by a huge list of people, and including Example and Stay Awake, Pixie Lott, All About Tonight, One Direction, What Makes You Beautiful, Dappy and No Regrets, Zach Noel and Loca People, and Rihanna and We Found Love. It's one of the most unlucky number two hit of all time, and it's of Maroon 5 and Christina Aguilera all together, and it moves like Jagger. I'm not going there, no. It's nice to have your company, and welcome along to Hospital Radio with the A to Z of number two hits.

0: song.
1: Right, said Fred, and I'm Too Sexy. Got to number two on the 17th of August 1991. Stayed there for six, count them, 6 weeks. Kept off number one by Bryan Adams, and Everything I Do It For You. So there you are, you see. Two more of the unluckiest number two hits in the world ever. Meanwhile, let's get back to the A to Z of number two hits. Looking at the letters T, the phrase the, and you in the next 5 or 10 minutes. Kicking off with this from 1985. A hit that stayed there for 3 weeks at number two. Kept off the number one spot by Jennifer Rush and The Power of Love. It's Aha and Take On Me.

Charlie Rich, the most beautiful girl in the world. Paper Lace and Billy Don't Be a Hero kept that off the number one spot in 1974. Let's move back and cover the letter U now here on your favourite station. And from 1955, a tune that stayed at number two for 4 weeks. And that was being kept off there by Tony Bennett's Strangers in Paradise and Cherry Pink and Apple Blossom White by Eddie Calvert. Here's Al Hibbler and his version of Unchained Melody.

You're listening to Hospital Radio, me, Richard Smith, with the A to Z of number two hit, and brought to you in association with Specsavers Opticians. On the show today, as the name suggests, we're running right through the alphabet from A to Z, looking at artists who just failed to reach the pinnacle of the British charts. So please do stay with us right here on your favourite radio station for much more from the files of the A to Z of number two hits. So it's down to the business end of the alphabet now, always a bit tricky. However, I do have something in mind for the letters X, Y and Z, so not too much of a panic today. The letters V and W now then, and in a few minutes it'll be Billy Preston and Cy Rita with their 1979 hit With You I'm Born Again. But to take us there from 2007, and a song that only made number two for 1 week, held off by the Sugar Babes as About You Now, the collaboration of Mark Ronson and Amy Winehouse with Valerie.

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1: Bring me your softness.

Billy Preston and Cyrita with You I'm Born Again. Got to number two on the 19th of January 1980 and stayed there for 2 weeks. Held off the number one position by The Pretenders and Brass in Pocket. Well, I can keep you in suspense with it no longer. We've reached the letters X, Y, and Z. Did you guess this? Well, this tune got to number two on the 30th of March 1996 and it stayed there for 3 weeks. And it was kept away from number one by The Prodigy and Firestarter. It is Mark Snow and it is the X-Files theme. Did you guess that? If you did, very, very well done. You ought to come and sit here with me. Cilla Black's up next.

So there we are, off into the distance with an eerie theme from The X-Files. It's Mark Snow. The letter Y now here on your favourite station. And here's a song that got to number two on the 28th of January 1965 and stayed there for just the 1 week. And it was kept off the number one spot by the Moody Blues and Go Now. So here is Cilla Black just for you, and You've Lost That Loving Feeling.

friend, looking at the many stars, hits and memories. So until the next time then, this is Richard Smith wishing you all a very, very speedy recovery. Do take care and look after yourselves. And I'm going to leave you for now with my last tune of the programme, and it comes by way of a Philadelphia funk band fronted by drummer Fat Larry James, and consisting of Art Capehart, Jimmy Lee, Doug Jones, Erskine Williams, Ted Cohen, Larry Labors and Daryl Grant. It got to number 2 on the 9th of October 1982 and stayed there for just the 1 week, and it was kept away from being a number 1 hit by Musical Youth and Pass the Dutchie. Do you remember them? Fat Larry's band never scored any major hits either here or in their native America. However, their East Coast jazz-tinged funk tune Zoom is more than worth a listen to and concludes this programme perfectly. Thanks again for listening. I'll see you later. Take care. Ta-ra!

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15: From the Sky News Centre at midday, Robert Jenrick insists Nigel Farage broke no rules following reports the Reform leader accepted help from convicted criminal George Cottrell. The party says it relates to a time before its leader became an MP. America's vice president claims Britain is amazing, but says it's been failed by its leadership for a long time. J.D. Vance has blamed the churn of prime ministers in recent years, telling the Sunday Times something is very broken about British politics. Andy Burnham's in line to become the seventh PM in a decade. Labour's deputy leader, Lucy Powell, says his plan for a number 10 North will benefit everyone.
16: This is about taking power from Whitehall to distribute it around the country. And this will be a very powerful reorganisation of government in order to deliver that lifeblood back into every community and every postcode across the country.
15: A man's been arrested on suspicion of taking pictures of a woman's skirt on a train in York. A woman was told what had happened as she was leaving the service just over 2 weeks ago and confronted a man who was later questioned and bailed. England fans are flooding into Mexico City for tonight's World Cup last 16 tie with the co-host nation. Many have travelled far and spent thousands on flights, tickets and hotels. But morale is high and they're in good voice already.
17: I'm confident. I'm England all the way. It's cost me an absolute fortune. I mean, my mate flew in from Manchester yesterday and we paid an arm and a leg for our tickets here. Yeah.
15: The NHS is bringing in more AI to help patients get care faster in England. A new tool in the NHS app will help direct people to the appropriate service. And Shania Twain had a busy Saturday in London. Opening for Harry Styles at Wembley, she then raced to Hyde Park for a surprise appearance with Mumford and Sons. That's the latest. I'm Faye Rowland.
13: From Milestones Museum to Basing House, Eastrop Park to Carpenters Down. 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

Louis Capaldi, Someone You Loved, and before that we heard 10 Tons, Lay It On Me, and where we say hello, welcome along, Martin with you for the next hour or so for the Vinyl Impressions. Today it's the Vinyl Pop Hits. 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

Errol Brown's Hot Chocolate, You Sexy Thing, originally from the 1970s, and it was remixed, wasn't it? And a hit all over again. It's Dio, Give You Up.

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Mag and Katie Kassoon on the 70s then, and Sugar Candy Kisses will stay there, and this time You Make Me Feel Like Dancing is Little Leo Sayer.

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It's the Vinyl Pop Hits with Martin, and thank you for tuning our way. Today, it's Vinyl Impressions. We have a special sort of niche or keyword each time. Today, though, it's plain old Vinyl Pop Hits. But they're not plain, are they? And nor are they all old. Coldplay, their Adventure of a Lifetime. Now then, you may not remember Jim Gilstrap, but he was around in the 1970s. Swing Your Daddy. This one is old.

A lot of hits, it must admit, but that was the sound of Jim Gilstrap and Swing Your Daddy around about the same time. Moments and the what and what. It's girls.

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0: From Blondie.

called No D Made New. It was in those days. From Blondie Denis. And that's all on vinyl. In case those people that say, oh, it's not from vinyl, it actually is. That's why it sounded like the hole wasn't quite in the middle. Two to go, so we've got to say cheerio and thanks for coming our way today. We do appreciate that. Clout's next, Substitute, and we're finished with Spring Water. Bye for now.

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5: From the Sky News Centre at 1. The Lib Dems want Parliament's standards watchdog to investigate claims Nigel Farage failed to declare help from a convicted fraudster. MP Josh Babarinde says the Sunday Times report raises questions about whether the Reform UK leader followed the rules. Mr Farage's spokesman says the claims are baseless and relate to a time when he wasn't even an MP. Trevor Phillips questioned Reform's Treasury spokesman about the story this morning.
6: I was very surprised, to be honest, that Robert Jenrick was so adamant that this is something that nobody should pay attention to. And I suspect that defence is going to ensure that it is a thing that everybody pays attention to it.
5: Sir Tony Blair's think tank is warning Andy Burnham against raising capital gains tax. He's faced calls to bring it in line with income tax if he becomes Prime Minister. It's hoped £10 billion of upgrades to health service technology will help cut waiting times in England. Officials say AI will be rolled out to all NHS app users by April 2028. England fans are flooding into Mexico City for tonight's World Cup last 16 tie with the co-host nation. But the visitors will have to overcome storms and altitude to book a place in the quarterfinals. Meanwhile, England's women's head coach Charlotte Edwards says her players have an inspirational ahead of today's T20 World Cup final with Australia. Edwards was captain when England were crowned champions in this format in 2009, also at Lord's. And she says they've got a lot right again 17 years later.
7: I think the team have been amazing outside of cricket, and now they've tried to reach out to young boys and girls. I guess it's all come together at the right time. I think we've had a really strong game plan, I think, in place as well, and I think really clear on everyone's roles, and you've seen that.
5: More details are emerging about Taylor Swift's New York City wedding to Travis Kelce. Those who went have told US media the couple wrote their own vows, while Paul McCartney and Stevie Nicks both performed. That's the latest.
0: The Basingstoke Transport Festival, the Old Basing Carnival, the Tadley Treacle Fair. 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

start as we mean to go on from the 2011 feature Sucker Punch. That's Queen and I Want It All. How you doing, nerds? Welcome along to Real Music, the show which is very much the unexpected cornetto in the bottom of the freezer, which is your life. My name is Paul J. Rose, and I've got a fantastic show full of tunes that can only really be described as big. All your favourite features. We've got a TV show trilogy, an actor tribute trilogy, a trilogy ilogy, not one, but two commercial break brain teasers, and as always, your personal favourite, the feature, which has no name. Tune's so large, it's quite possible we need planning permission.

No. All the lies. Come back here. Stand on that chair. Ooh, baby. That's right.

tunes in there, John, and no mistake. From the full Monty, Tom Jones, you can leave your hat on. I'd like to buy some tunes, please. Certainly, sir. What size are you looking for? I think we can all agree. Large!

D-Train, you're the one for me. From the 2017 feature film version of Chips. Must admit, one of those films which you just think from the trailer, nah, leave it, shan't I? Well, you know what? I've started with some big tunes, and that's fair enough, because that's what I promised you, but you might be forgiven for thinking, does this man know how to calm down? Well, yes. Yes, I do. One of my favourite tunes and one of my favourite movie scenes from the moment where John Cusack serenaded Ione Skye by holding a boombox above his head in the brilliant Say Anything, this is Peter Gabriel, In Your Eyes.

love that song so much. From the album So and the movie Say Anything, Peter Gabriel, In Your Eyes. You're listening to Real Music. It's time for your first commercial break brain teaser of the day. If you're brand new to the show, welcome on board. Thanks very much for joining us. This is real simple. We take three songs from three UK TV commercials and ask to see if you can remember what the products were that were being advertised. Bit of a clue this week. I swallowed a tin of Alphabetti spaghetti and spat up the same letter three times. So all of these adverts have products that begin with the letter A. All right, Sesame Street nerds, let's get busy.

0: Such a tune, KC and the Sunshine Band. That's the way, say it with me. Aha, aha, I like it. Or if you're a fan of RoboCop,
1: I like it!
0: Oh, why not? Before that, the OJs give the people what they want. And the first of your commercial break brain teaser, part one, Aerosmith, Walk This Way. So can you remember the three products in question that all began with the letter A? Well, Aerosmith, Walk This Way, that was for Actimel. The OJs give the people what they want. That was for American Express. And the last one, KC and the Sunshine Band. That's the way. Aha, aha. Should we do it again?
1: I like it!
0: That one was for Anchor Butter. There'll be another commercial break in part two. What letter do you think would neatly come after A? Intriguing.

The Buggles video killed the radio star as featured in Empire Records. But did you also know that that particular song was the first piece of music ever heard on MTV? Knowledge, people. Knowledge. And here's a TV theme we've not heard in quite some time, because the show's long gone and sorely missed. From The Sopranos, Alabama 3 woke up this morning.

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0: Love It, Alabama 3.
1: They're from Birmingham.
0: And woke up this morning, the theme to The Sopranos. You're listening to Real Music. It's time for this week's TV show trilogy, where we take a particular TV show and find three songs that are featured as part of its soundtrack. An interesting one this week, because this is a show that I've not watched. It actually comes off of the back of a request. Alex, one of our regular listeners, how you doing, my friend, sent in a request for a song called Searching for a Heart by Rebecca Pidgeon. And I said, well, sounds great, mate, but what's it from? And he said, well, it's a TV show called Covert Affairs, which ran on the USA Network between 2010 and 2015. Well, as luck would have it, it's now available on Amazon Prime, and I've chosen three tracks from it, which I think are absolute bangers. So let us begin, as promised, Rebecca Pidgeon, Searching for a Heart.

Interpol, and the first of your TV show trilogy from Covert Affairs, Rebecca Pidgeon, Searching for a Heart, with thanks to Alex for recommending yet another really rather good show. 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You know what? That's an uplifting tune. Let's have another.

0: classic Rick Springfield Jessie's Girl from 13 Going on 30.
1: You and I in a little toy shop, buy a bag of balloons with the money we've got.
0: Actually, you know what? This is going to divide certain people because, yeah, I do enjoy the English version and it's featured in lots and lots and lots of films, but so has the original. Should we do this properly?

see when they ask you what makes this show so special. It's because we do stuff like that. The original 99 Loft Balloons from Nena. And actually, that's why the song, when translated into English, was called 99 Red Balloons. Because the problem was, when they translated it from German, the German for balloons is Luftballons. So they had an extra syllable and they didn't know what to do with it. So they just came up with Red. But you know, there's a very large part of me that suspects that you already knew that, didn't you? It's the same part that reminds me I didn't mention the film in question, Gross Point Blank, just in case you're trying to catch me out.

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2: From our studios at Basingstoke and North Hampshire Hospital, online, around the hospital, and across Basingstoke on DAB, this is HRB.
3: From the Sky News Centre at 2, Reform's Robert Jenrick is defending his leader over claims he failed to declare support from a convicted criminal. The Sunday Times says George Cottrell helped Nigel Farage with security and social media staff and alleges it wasn't properly reported. But Reform says it was before Mr. Farage became an MP. Pollster Joe Twyman from Delta Poll says it's not yet clear how it will affect public opinion.
4: Those people who have yet to make up their mind, or those people who don't have a particularly strong view either way, they can be affected, not just by this on its own, but by the cumulative effect of the series of revelations that we've seen recently.
3: It's claimed Andy Burnham's plans for a number 10 of the North would mean a major shake-up of government. Deputy Labour leader Lucy Powell says it's about moving power out of Whitehall. A cargo ship's reported coming under attack off the coast of Yemen in the Red Sea. UK Maritime Trade Operations says the vessel sent a distress alert near Hodeida, saying it was being targeted by unknown armed assailants. Thousands of England fans are in Mexico City for tonight's last 16 World Cup clash with the co-host nation. Bad weather is forecast at the Azteca Stadium, where their opponents have a formidable record. Altitude will also be a factor, but these fans are confident of a win.
5: No doubt about it. Not a doubt in my mind. Can't wait.
6: I saw the bus come in and I cried. I was crying. I feel more English than Mexican.
7: It's going to be hard, but I think we just got to try and keep a clean sheet for the first 20 minutes.
3: Hundreds of thousands of mourners are gathering again in Tehran to say goodbye to Ayatollah Ali Khamenei. The former Supreme Leader's funeral will continue until Thursday. And Harry Styles has wrapped up his 12-night sold-out run at Wembley Stadium. The former One Direction star's Together Together tour marks the most performances by any artist in a single year at the venue, surpassing Coldplay's 10 dates last night. That's the latest, Jenny McKee.
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9: Coolio and Gangster's Paradise from Dangerous Minds. Hey, do you fancy a cheeky little TV double? I just get so few chances to play you this song because it's just not featured in that many shows or movies. But it did feature in the TV show Scandal. So from the Isley Brothers, the awesome Summer Breeze.

Air Guitar Bliss. Summer Breeze from the Isley Brothers, as featured in Scandal. I did say this was a TV show double, so naturally, here comes another.

Billy Paul, me and Mrs. Jones, as featured in the TV show Scandal. You're listening to Real Music? Thanks very much for doing that. Now, when I first started doing this show, all those months ago, I said I'd be choosing music from the big screen and the small screen, and sometimes that small screen might include songs from video games. Now, I haven't played them very often, but when I was going through my archives putting the show together this week, I came across a track that I haven't heard for quite some time. But I remember at the time thinking, this is an awesome song. The game in question was from Electronic Arts, or EA, if you want to call them that properly. The game was called Mirror's Edge, and the song by Lisa Minoski, Still Alive. Check this out.

Not bad, eh? Lisa Minnowski still alive from the video game Mirror's Edge, which I played originally on a tablet, and then it was two-dimensional and fairly easy. I mean, difficult enough, but I was able to play it, and then bought an Xbox and was able to get the 3D version. Impossible. It's just so hard to play it in 3D, I gave up, but I still enjoyed the soundtrack. You're listening to Real Music. It's time for commercial break, part two. You remember we've gone alphabetical this week. We started with A. Where on earth could we go next? Oh, I'm not making it difficult. It is B. The next three songs featured in TV commercials aired in the UK for products that begin with the letter B. Can you remember what they were?

What a strange ending. Emily Sandé next to me before that blancmange living on the ceiling and the first of your commercial break part two. Snap the power. All three products began with the letter B. Can you remember them? Snap the power. That was for B&Q. Blancmange living on the ceiling. That was for Barocca. Like you on a good day. I do like that catchphrase. And Emily Sandé next to me. That was for British Gas. We've got two more trilogies to get through in this hour, as well as the feature, which has no name. But first...

From my big fat Greek wedding, Bangles walk like an Egyptian. Love it. You're listening to Real Music. It's time for this week's Actor Tribute Trilogy, where we take three songs from three different movies, all featuring the same Hollywood superstar. This week, the actor born William Bradley Pitt.

three movies from Brad Pitt in this week's Actor Tribute Trilogy. Stranglers, Golden Brown, that was from Snatch. Before that, Gritty Shaker by David Holmes from Ocean's 11. And we kicked it off, Billy Idol, Money Money, that was from Moneyball. And let's just break things down for a little while, because this is gorgeous, from the movie Maybe Baby. Covering Bonnie Raitt, this is George Michael, I Can't Make You Love Me.

Herb George Michael, I Can't Make You Love Me from Maybe Baby. You're listening to Real Music. It's time for this week's feature, which has no name. Where we take a piece of music used as a TV theme and bring you the much longer version. Now, the very longer version of this would take way too long. We haven't got time for that, so I'm going to play you just a few minutes of it. A piece of music I absolutely fell in love with. Recently, I had the chance to watch the show all over again, which was a bitter disappointment. Now, if you were a fan of shows like Knight Rider, Airwolf, or Blue Thunder, then you'll know this show very well. It was called Street Hawk. It was all about a motorbike, which had lots of cool gadgets on it. Problem was, when you watch it again years later, you realise the bike only had three tricks. Three! But its theme tune was awesome. This is Tangerine Dream.

0: Really could listen to that all day. And trust me, it goes on long enough to do so. Tangerine Dream, Street Hawk. You're listening to Real Music. It's time for this week's Trilogy Ilogy.
1: That's a funny word, Paul. What does it mean?
0: I'll tell you. It's where we take a movie trilogy, we take one song from each of those trilogies and string them together, giving you a trilogy within a trilogy. Or a Trilogy Ilogy, if you will. And we are taking artistic license this week because there weren't three movies. There were an awful lot more. In fact, as soon as you hear the opening, you'll know exactly what I'm talking about.

0: Bill Conti, gonna fly now. The theme to Rocky, followed by Redemption, the theme to Rocky 2. And that is it for another week of Real Music. Thank you so much for your company. If you want to get in touch with the show, please do drop me a line. It's paul@realmusicshow.com. You couldn't have a trilogy ilogy without a third song, and you can't play anything from Rocky 3 unless it's this one. Eye of the Tiger, Survivor. I'll see you real soon.
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5: 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Hit me slowly, hit me quick. 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

0: From our studios at Basingstoke and North Hampshire Hospital, online, around the hospital, and across Basingstoke on DAB, this is HRB.
1: Three. Robert Jenrick says Nigel Farage hasn't broken any rules after reports he feels

0: to declare benefits from a convicted criminal. The Sunday Times is reporting George Cottrell helped the Reform UK leader with security and social media staff, but the party says it was before Mr Farage became an MP. Josh Clancy is the associate editor of the paper. He explains why they felt it was an important story to cover.
1: The concern is that people will go into politics and we want to know where their interests are, where their money's coming from. You know, and in the year before you go into Parliament, that's particularly important because we don't want our senior politicians to be under undue influence or secret influence.
0: A man and a woman are in custody after a 22-year-old was stabbed to death in West London. Haroon Hassan died in Hounslow in the early hours of last Tuesday. More sport in a moment, but first, thousands of England fans are in Mexico City for tonight's last 16 World Cup clash with the co-host nation. Bad weather is forecast at the Azteca Stadium, where their opponents have a formidable record. Meanwhile, here, a heatwave could be declared in parts of southeast England tomorrow, with temperatures forecast to hit 31 degrees Celsius. A week-long warning came into force yesterday. And in sport, it's World Cup final day at Lord's. England's women cricketers take on Australia for the T20 crown, something the home nation have only won once before. Former England men's captain Nasser Hussain says the Aussies will be hard to beat.
2: It's set up nicely, two unbeaten sides, both of whom have just sort of coasted through the group stages and coasted through semi-finals. History tells you that Australia are favourites. They've won their last six finals against England. But this England side is much improved.
0: And a runaway bull has charged at cricket players during a match in a village near Newcastle. The game in Burnham Field was abandoned. That's the latest. I'm Ruth McKee.
3: From Tadley to Hook, Odiham to Oakley.
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0: Deborah Bryce here and the Roberta Flack, and tonight I celebrate my love. The third of three quiet quarter of an hour tunes this afternoon. More like those three tonight when Vernon Pierce is here with the Midnight Hour and Fred Setters follows with After Hours every night at one in the morning.
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0: Good afternoon, wherever you're listening to us this afternoon. It's the Sound of Sunday, a bite-sized show today, because I'm off to London to help 60,000 Metallica fans find their way into the London Stadium. I'm being a park champion this afternoon, so I'm off to London. It's going to be a very hot day in London, I think, today. Hope you're having a good weekend. Were you at the Basingstoke Festival yesterday, the final day? Well, I say the final day in Basingstoke itself. There are things going on out and about around the area today, but the final day in Basingstoke itself yesterday, I was there. You might have seen me wandering around pulling my trolley around the town centre. It's a long walk from the boating lake in Eastrop Park to where they did Bamboo in War Memorial Park, which to make it even longer was literally the opposite side of the War Memorial Park from where you come into it. They literally made it the furthest you could possibly go. But it was a really good weekend, really good day yesterday at the Basingstoke Festival. You hear all about that from about 3:30 onwards. Busy weekend of sport as well. It's the British Grand Prix. It's England against Australia in the women's T20 cricket final today as well. We'll keep up to date with all of that during our news bulletins. And of course, tonight's the big match, England against Mexico, at the famous Azteca Stadium in Mexico City. This is the stadium where the hand of God scored that goal in 1986, 40 years ago, with Madonna. No, not Madonna, Maradona. Wrong person. I can't believe it was 40 years ago, though. I think I was watching it in Cornwall on holiday. I remember watching it. I think was that where I was watching it? It couldn't have been 1986. Oh, I can't remember, so long ago. But I do remember watching it, though. I'm sure I was on holiday. Anyway, that's coming up 1 a.m. Of course, we had the palaver over on Friday night that the kick-off time was being looked at to be moved because of potential storms tonight. And for a while, everyone got excited and thought, that's a good idea. That will help us all, won't it? Because we won't have such late nights. And then you think of the fans who paid an awful lot of money to get there and be there and for the ticket at the match in Mexico City and thought, no, it wouldn't have been a good decision really, would it? So 1 a.m. it is, England against Mexico in the World Cup tonight.
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0: You know when you say something is now really bugging you? I'm really trying to remember where I was when I watched The Hand of God 40 years ago. 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

0: nights will be all, we'll be alright.
1: Brand new from Miles Smith, that's called Dublin Lights. It's HRB, it's the sound of Sunday until 4.30 today. At the Hop with Ian Smith, follows at 4.30. Jim Stevens at 5. Then we've got a slightly different to normal lineup for you Sunday evening. Gary Jackson sits in at 6 o'clock with the Gary Jackson Experience, because Anne Murrell is arriving late today to do the 8 till 10 bit for your Sunday night. I think she's gone off to London as well today. Must be the day for going to London. Anyway, Anne's here at 8, and sitting in at 10 o'clock tonight, we've got Nino Ferretto, and then we've got the evening mix from 11 o'clock. Right, it's back after a couple of weeks away because of our Basingstoke Festival coverage. It's our Sunday afternoon soap. First of a double episode today, we're off to Huntsford.
2: And now, it's time to catch up with the week's events. Huntsford.
3: Before you go home, I'd like to introduce, drum roll please, Sharon, our new stylist. Please give her a warm wavelengths welcome.
4: Oh, thank you so much, Raymond. That's lovely of you. I'm really looking forward to working with such an amazingly talented bunch of stylists.
5: Your mate's a bit over the top, Laura.
6: Oh, give her a break, Alison. She doesn't normally act like this. She's just nervous. She's normally a right laugh. You like her.
4: Wavelengths has such a great reputation, so I feel really lucky to have landed this job. And I'm proud to be part of a team, and I will give it 100%.
3: Oh, thank you, Sharon. We're delighted to have you on board. Now, everyone, if you don't have to rush off, join us for a glass of wine with your new colleague.
5: It's not every day Raymond breaks out the wine. You must rate her.
6: He should do. Sharon's a great stylist. Let's go and say hello.
4: Laura! Oh, it's so good to see a familiar face. Raymond really put me on the spot. I didn't have a clue what to say. Oh, did I sound like an idiot?
6: You were fine. Can I introduce my colleague, Alison Sutton?
4: Ah, oh, that name rings a bell. Didn't you used to run Trimming World?
5: Yeah, that's right. We merged with Wavelengths a while back.
4: I thought so. Good to meet you. Right, I better go and mingle.
6: See, Alison? She's fine once you talk to her.
5: I guess so. She seems all right. Just a bit inquisitive.
7: Good evening, Duncan. My usual, please, and a large G&T for Doreen, and one for yourself and Tommy.
8: Oh, what are you doing in here on your night off, Trevor? Don't you want a break for this place?
7: Not tonight, my friend. There's nowhere better to celebrate than the Red Lions. Doran and I are celebrating.
9: Too right we are. Well, what's the occasion?
7: The reason for our celebration, Tommy, is we won our court case.
8: Oh, you're kidding me. That's fantastic news.
9: Isn't it? The judge called it a systematic and sustained hate campaign.
7: He said no one should have to suffer this kind of abuse, and he hoped the verdict would send a signal to all those who use social media for malign purposes.
8: Oh, that's brilliant. Right, the drinks are on me. And let's get a date in the diary for your celebration gig.
9: I have an announcement to make. I'm going to get on with my life, buy myself a Harley Davidson, step up my online dating and start a blog.
10: Wow, talk about full on.
7: Full on is the way to go. There's no point hiding away, living life in fear.
9: That's right. Watch out, world. Here come Doreen and Trevor.
11: Are you ready, Charlotte? We're about to go on air.
12: Well, I'm a little nervous, Heather. I'm glad you're here, Jordan, with your research.
13: Thanks, Charlotte. I'll pull the data up on my laptop whenever you need it.
11: Right, ladies. 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
12: So, in summary, the waiting time at Huntsford A&E has reduced and is 15 minutes shorter than the national average.
11: Thank you, Charlotte. Now, I've just had a text from a listener asking for your view on the verdict in a recent trial for Huntsford Crown Court.
12: Which trial?
11: It involved a gay man and a trans woman who were the victims of an online hate campaign. The jury found in their favour.
12: Well, I'm familiar with the case. What's the question?
11: Our listener wants to know if you think the verdict is, as I quote, political correctness gone mad.
12: No, I absolutely do not. I abhor violence and discrimination based on sexual orientation and gender identity. It has no place in our society.
11: The papers are calling it a landmark case.
12: I hope it is.
11: So, is it fair to say that you're proud that this case was held in Huntsford?
12: Absolutely. I want Huntsford to be a place where people live in a way that respects and enhances the freedom of others.
11: Oh, thank you, Charlotte. We're almost out of time. Thanks for listening. Tune in again next month for more full and frank discussions with your MP. Radio Huntsford.
13: Charlotte, that was awesome.
12: Well, there's no point having a public platform if you can't speak out.
11: I appreciate you being so forthright on air. You were very brave.
0: You know, Jordan, it's really weird how you Maguires live parallel lives. If you believed in that sort of thing, I'd call it synchronicity. It's a bit spooky, actually.
13: What are you babbling on about, Ryan? Have you been drinking?
0: No, I haven't. I'm talking about you, Tommy and your dad, all finding love at the same time.
13: Is that so?
10: Well, I'm allergic to the L word. Although I have to admit, Kylie's pretty special.
13: So special, Tom, that you've dated half the girls on the Addington estate this year.
10: And you can drop the sarky comment, sis, because I'm considering giving Kylie an exclusive. So I need you to be nice to my official girlfriend when she stays over.
13: Me? Sarcastic? As if. I suppose she's the best of the bunch. But it'll cost you.
10: Name your price.
13: 1 week's washing up.
10: Done. And Kylie's worth it.
13: Then it must be true, love. Ryan, why did you include Dad in all this?
0: I happen to know that your dad is smitten with a rather attractive member of the local constabulary.
13: PC Evans?
10: The very same. Not only that, I can exclusively reveal that he has got himself a date with her.
13: Unbelievable. It'll be the first time he's dated since Mum left.
0: So that's why he's being nice to everyone and has had his hair cut. He scrubs up quite well, actually.
13: That's where me and Tommy get our good looks.
0: That's true.
13: Glad you've noticed, Ryan.
14: Time for a break, Raymond. We've been flat out all day.
3: Sure, I agree. You sit down, Fiona. I'm going to make you a lovely frothy hot chocolate with marshmallows. Well, you've got to look after that little person who'll be here soon.
14: No one spoils me like you do.
3: Hey, you deserve it. Anyway, you can't have wine, so you might as well have chocolate.
14: True enough. Listen, while I've got you, I want to ask you something. Feel free to say no if you think it's too much responsibility. I won't be offended.
3: Oh, this is all very mysterious, Fiona. Come on, out with it.
14: I've been thinking about what you said the other day, and you're right. My baby will need a man in its life. Someone to go to for guidance other than me.
3: Oh, yes. Someone to provide a moral compass.
14: Kind of. Look, I'd like to ask you to be my baby's godfather. In the old-fashioned traditional sense, with a proper christening and everything. How does that sound?
3: Oh, Fiona, I'll be delighted. Oh, I'm honoured that you picked me, and I'll do my very best for you both.
14: Oh, thanks, Raymond. That means a lot.
3: I'll start saving for the baby's education right away. We'll have to go private. Got to give him the best start in life. And I'll put him down for the golf club.
14: There's no need for grand gestures, Raymond. It's you I want for my baby, not your money.
3: Oh, that's nice to hear.
14: It's true. I trust you, you see, because in all the years we've been in business together, you've never let me down.
3: Yes, you're right. Even if I do say so myself, I have traditional values and I always stick to my principles.
14: That's exactly the reason why I chose you as my baby's godfather.
15: You want boiled or mashed potatoes, Bob? And don't say I don't mind. It doesn't help.
16: Oh, all right, Judy. I prefer mash, then.
15: Oh, you've had your head stuck on those maps of the Lake District for ages. Have you worked out where we're going?
16: Yeah, I've come up with a selection of hiking routes I think you'll enjoy. We'll go up Hell Valley on day one, climb Scarfell Pike on day two, and then on day three, we're going...
15: What do you mean, climb?
16: Well, Don't worry. I don't mean actual rock climbing. There's a grade one scramble as we approach the summit. That's about it.
15: Are you pulling my leg? What exactly is a grade one scramble?
16: Oh, it's where you need to use both your hands and your feet, but it's not difficult. Essentially, it's an exposed walking route.
15: I'm not being funny, but if I'm going to dice with death, I need some very generous concessions in return.
16: Such as what?
15: Well, such as giving a dinner party when we get back. That's if we don't fall and break our legs.
16: I'm not really a dinner party person.
15: Yeah, well, tough. I'm not really a mountain goat.
16: Oh, okay, if that's what you really want.
15: Well, it is.
16: Oh, I suppose it's only fair. A bit of give and take won't hurt me.
15: I hope I can say the same for the grade one scramble.
17: Season 5, Episode 57 was written by Felicity Radcliffe and 58 Jean Fairbairn. Raymond was played by Ben West, Sharon Vicky Marchant, Alison J. McCurcher Kay, Laura Carol Hooper, Doreen Caroline Tyser, Trevor Neil Arthur, Duncan John McCusker, Tommy Pete Woolman, Charlotte Tina Yates, Heather Wendy Underwood, Jordan Anna Cooley, Ryan Stuart Nunn, Fiona Angie Pike, Bob Roger Ems, and Judy Sonia Anderson. Post-production engineer Sue Rodwell-Smith. 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Huntsford's theme tune was composed by Nick Thompson. Produced and directed by Sue Rodwell-Smith, Huntsford was brought to you by Wavelength Productions and recorded in Huntingdon, Cambridgeshire.
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the deserts of Sudan and the gardens of Japan, from Milan to Yucatan, every woman's every man. 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

0: Ian Jury and the Blockheads, hit me with your rhythm stick here on HRB. Good afternoon, wherever you're listening to us. This Sunday afternoon is the sound of Sunday until 4:30 today. Now, the Basingstoke Festival is the biggest event of the summer in Basingstoke, and it's been part of the Basingstoke Town Centre for over the last 3 weekends. Can't believe it's been 3 weeks since we walked from Cross Street to the amphitheatre for the opening parade. 3 weekends ago? Can't believe it's gone so quick. Now, you can hear highlights of all 3 weekends plus the opening parade in our special highlight show next Saturday at 11 o'clock. First up today, though, we will catch up with what happened yesterday, some of the highlights, speaking to some of the performers from yesterday, starting with Grow, which happened in Eastrop Park yesterday lunchtime.
1: This is HRB at the Basingstoke Festival.
0: It's HRB at the third weekend of the Basingstoke Festival in the sunshine, in the fantastic location that is Eastrop Park. And who am I talking to now?
2: My name's Mark, and I'm one of the directors of Highly Sprung.
0: And tell us what you've just been doing.
2: We've just performed our show called Grow, which is an early year show trying to engage children from as young as 3 all the way through to 7 in environmental issues and trying to understand how they can look after their planet.
0: And how did it all come about?
2: Well, we do lots of work, lots of environmental work, lots of outdoor work as well, and we hadn't created anything for early years, so we thought, do you know what? They are, without being cliche, they are the future, and if we can grab them when they're young and inspire them to look after the planet, pick up that bit of rubbish or recycle that bottle, then we're on to a winner.
0: And what inspired you to talk about environmental topics?
2: I think we only have one planet, and I think it's our duty as artists. We've been given a voice and we've been given skills to be able to share that message and that story, and that we should do something to make the world a better place.
0: Absolutely. And is this your first time in Basingstoke?
2: No, we were here about four or five years ago, so we had an astronaut bouncing here in this park, bouncing up about 6 metres up in the air on one of our flying machines, and we also had our gyroscopic flying machine right on the sort of the jetty of the lake.
0: It's a fantastic location, the Eastrop Park, isn't it?
2: It's lovely. It's the only part of Basingstoke I've been to, and I love it.
0: I would say it's because we've got the War Memorial Park at the other end of town, and that gets all the attention because all the big events seem to be there, but Eastrop Park is just as good.
2: It's absolutely gorgeous, and you can see the kids now playing in the water. It's, you know, this is what looking after our environment is. It's enjoying the environment, getting kids outside, not sat behind a TV or a laptop or a phone or anything like that. Getting them engaged in the environment, engaged in the outdoors, getting them to learn and really value what we have.
0: And anything else caught your eye at the festival?
2: I love seeing the elephant.
0: I'm off to see the elephant in a minute.
2: Absolutely beautiful. Bella is beautiful. Beautiful Bella.
0: I will go and have a look. Thanks for talking to us.
2: Thank you for having me.
0: Thanks. Well, I did go and see Bella, and it was a really good show, actually. It was obviously a puppet elephant, but a big puppet elephant, which they led from just outside the amphitheatre along to Eastrop Park. And I wasn't able to catch up with Bella's handlers, though, but you'll be able to see a video of it, of part of it, on our website, on our YouTube channel, very soon. But more from the Basingstoke Festival yesterday, coming up after the Eurythmics, here on The Sound of Sunday on HRB.

0: You're with Victor right by your side here on HRB. It's Neil Ogden here with the Sound of Sunday until 4:30 today, and he's at the hop with Ian Smith. And at 5 o'clock is Jim Stevens with the Happy Hour Show. And more from the Basingstoke Festival very soon.
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3: It's another trip down memory lane. 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Of course, there was Magpie on the other. 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

0: Dusty Springfield here on HRB. You're with us on a Sunday until 4:30 today. Good afternoon, wherever you're listening to us this afternoon. If you went to the Basingstoke Festival yesterday, by the way, or maybe you've gone to one of the performances out and about today, send us a picture. Tell us what you thought. 074000430AA. We'd love to know. Let's go back and find out more about what happened yesterday.
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2: It's HRB. We are by the boating lake in Eastrop Park on a cloudless day under Basingstoke Festival. Who am I talking to now?
3: Hiya, this is Dan from Hydropunk.
2: Tell us about Hydropunk. What are you doing here?
3: Hydropunk is an installation using water. Now, it's all recycled water and we built this all ourselves. It holds 1,000 litres in our main water butt, and all those 1,000 litres are sent to games for families and kids to use this water. But once it's gone, it's gone.
2: There's definitely an environmental theme around the Basingstoke Festival today.
3: Yes, grand, that's the theme. We've popped around some other acts so we can see a similar strand. But that's the angle. Obviously, there's fun, but there's also the awareness, the sustainability.
2: So tell us about some of the things you've got here as well.
3: Right, well, my favourite one is Wipeout, which we're standing to next to actually right now. It's basically a challenge for the kids to build a dam or houses or towers. And then we pump this reservoir full of water and a big wave gets washed down and tries to take all these out.
2: Brilliant. And what else have we got here?
3: Oh, well, my other one is Pump Race. That's one of my favourite ones. We built that as well. It's basically a water siphon pump contest in which you steal water from the other person's tubes. It's a big pump race.
2: Excellent. Anything else caught your eye at the festival? Have you seen Bella the Elephant today, by the way?
3: I've seen Bella the Elephant, yes. And the elephant was brilliant because it almost brought our audience with them. You know, we could see the crowd of them with the elephant enjoying them and then coming onto us. So it's beautiful. Yeah.
2: Yes, that's really good as well. And the bamboo looks good tonight at the Woman on a Box.
3: Oh, we try and keep him clean.
2: Okay, yeah. Thanks for talking to us. Enjoy the rest of the day.
3: Thank you so much.
2: It's a glorious day in Eastwood Park.
3: Oh, it is.
2: Have you been to Basingstoke before?
3: No, first time.
2: What do you think of it?
3: I think it's beautiful. I think it's almost a small city, I think. I haven't yet to been in the town centre itself. But the community's lovely. The park that we're in is flanked by water, so you can't ask for more, can you?
2: Excellent. Enjoy the rest of your time in Basingstoke.
3: Thanks so much, mate.
2: Thanks.
1: This is HRB at the Basingstoke Festival.
2: It's HRB. It's weekend number 3 of the Basingstoke Festival. And although there are still a few more events to go, we've just watched what is basically almost the finale of the 3 weeks of the Basingstoke Festival with No Fit State Circus. Introduce yourself.
4: Hiya, I am Dan. I am the creative producer for No Fit State Circus. We are a Welsh-based circus company based in Cardiff, and we have performed our show Bamboo here, and that has come back after we were here last year in the Memorial Park with our Big Top show. So it's been great to be back here in the park this weekend.
2: And describe what you've just been doing with Bamboo.
4: Well, our show is kind of a big outdoor spectacle that uses nothing more than human bodies and UK grown bamboo, and the show is high octane circus that showcases the brilliant material that is bamboo.
2: Excellent. And lots of acrobatics, lots of climbing.
4: Yeah. Lots of acrobatics, climbing, bunking, throwing people around, throwing people on, throwing people off, people jumping, a whole tower collapsing. Yeah, there's a lot going on.
2: It was really good. And how does it feel to be back in Basingstoke after last year?
4: It's been really great to be back, particularly with this show and like filling the park with the number of people that we've been able to. Being part of the festival last year was great. Very, very different with our Big Top coming here and doing something that's really open and compliments being in the park, you know, using a really natural material. It works really lovely against the backdrop of the trees in the park, and having, you know, 300 people come watch the show is always great.
2: Have you managed to catch anything else in the Basingstoke Festival going on?
4: Some of our artists have, yeah. I've been here busy dealing, looking after the show here, making sure that everything's safe. But yeah, in between the gaps, we went off and had a little wander around, particularly Pipes and Poo, next to a wonderful little coffee shop up on the top of the town.
2: That was Willow's Coffee Shop.
4: Yes, yeah, Willow's Coffee Shop.
2: Down in Cross Street.
4: Yeah, can recommend the coffee.
2: Did you see Bella the Elephant?
4: No, I didn't, no. But I've been up here looking after the bamboo, making sure no one touches it.
2: You'll have to watch our videos on our YouTube channel.
4: Yes, I will do. Thank you. Elephant.
2: Well, thanks for coming back to Basingstoke. You come back next year?
4: Ooh, who knows? If the way...
2: down to Ross over there, I guess.
4: No, yeah, but what I will say is that this whole festival, we're really grateful to be here, thanks to the Basingstoke Festival. And they are Arts Council funded, and I know that funding is really, really tight across the board. But this is the exact kind of thing that really really helps build community and make space. And so if people want stuff like this to continue to happen in Basingstoke, you need to support the people in the council who are making it work. There is a survey that you can fill out online if you saw any stuff over the weekend, and write to your councillors and say, this is the exact stuff that we as a community want to see in our space, because everybody here who watched this show had a fantastic time.
2: And we are waiting to find out if we're going to be on the shortlist for UK Town and Culture as well.
4: Ooh, very excited. I'll keep my fingers crossed for you.
2: Thanks a lot. We might see you next year.
4: Maybe so. Keep your fingers crossed.
2: Enjoy the rest of the day. Thanks for joining us.
4: Thanks for having us.
0: So the two Dans to finish off the Basingstoke Festival from yesterday, Dan from Hydropunk and Dan from Sabotage, talking about Bamboo, which was kind of the finale to the Basingstoke Festival. I know there were a few things after that and a few things going on today, but it was sort of the finale to the festival in the War Memorial Park yesterday afternoon. As I said earlier, it was right over the other side, as far away from the boating lake in Eastrop Park, which is where I walked from, as you could get. It really was. Anyway, as Dan was saying, they really want to know what you thought of the Basingstoke Festival, because all the feedback helps get funding for next year. So if you want to give your feedback, it's really important that you do, and you can do it by going to the website basingstokefestival.co.uk, clicking on the Get Involved link at the top, and then have your say. And there's a short survey to complete. It takes about 5 or 10 minutes, and if you take part, you'll be put in a draw to win a family ticket to go and see Beauty and the Beast, which is this year's Anvil Christmas Panto. You have until the 2nd of August to fill in that survey. And as I say, Basingstoke and Dean Borough Council, the organisers, would really love to know what you thought of the Basingstoke Festival, good or bad, because it does help them get funding for next year, and it is a condition of some of their funding as well, they get feedback. So basingstokefestival.co.uk, get involved and then have your say, and fill in the survey, and they'd really love to know what you thought about the

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6: This is Melissa on HRB from the Coronary Care Unit here. Here I am with Elaine, and she's a healthcare assistant.
7: Coronary Care Unit looks after poorly people with heart problems. And I'm a healthcare assistant, and I help the nurses in their role. So I look after the patients as much as I can, get them up for breakfast, and give them washes, and make sure they're comfortable, help them with their lunches, food, and making sure that, you know, they don't go hungry. Basically helping them with things that they can't do for themselves, like going to the loo and washing and all that kind of thing.
6: Brilliant.
7: And then if the nurses need help with anything, then we help out. We take all their observations as well, so blood pressure and, you know, bits and bobs like that, temperature and pulse. And so we do all that and record that for the nurses. And we just basically keep an eye on them. And if we see that, you know, any are in need of urgent help, we can call people straight away. We pass information back to the nurses because, you know, they're busy a lot of the time with, you know, sort of drugs and writing notes and bits and bobs.
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0: Around the hospital, online at hrbasingstoke.co.uk and across Basingstoke on DAB. This is HRB.
1: Jen Rink says there's nothing wrong with Nigel Farage receiving gifts from a man convicted of fraud. According to the Sunday Times, George Cottrell gave the party's leader support and use of a rented property before he was elected. Lib Dem MP Max Wilkinson was elected on the same day. He says he had to learn the rules of Parliament at the time.
2: One of those elements was sitting down with the people from the Standards Office, and they were very clear that if we'd received gifts or donations or hospitality amounting to more than £300 in the year before we were elected, then we should take a pretty expansive view of what we would be declaring.
1: A man and a woman, both aged 21, have been arrested on suspicion of murder after a man was stabbed to death in West London.

0: 22-year-old Haroon Hassan died in Hounslow last Tuesday. It's claimed Andy Burnham's plans for Number 10 of the North will result in a powerful reorganisation of government. Deputy Labour leader Lucy Powell also insists it's about taking power from Whitehall. England are being warned they will struggle tonight playing at altitude in Mexico City. The last 16 World Cup game is at the Azteca Stadium, more than 7,000 feet above sea level. And Novak Djokovic is in action at Wimbledon as he searches for a 25th Grand Slam at the age of 39. Let's go live to Lewis Mason on Centre Court.
1: Yes, and he's in control against qualifier Roman Safiulin with a two-set lead. But Djokovic hasn't been too happy with his performance and got himself in trouble with a warning from the umpire for his choice of language. Women's fourth seed Jessica Pegula is through, while 2024 champion Barbora Krejcikova has levelled things at one set all against Karolina Muchova.
0: And Harry Styles has wrapped up his 12-night run at Wembley Stadium. It's the most performances by any artist in a single year at the venue, surpassing Coldplay's 10 dates last summer. That's the latest. I'm Ruth McKee.
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That's Kylie, Hang On Your Heart here on HRB with the sound of Sunday till 4:30. I was talking about having your the feedback to the Basingstoke Festival just before the news. And the link on the Basingstoke Festival website is Get Involved. 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So it's basingstokefestival.co.uk. Get involved and share your thoughts. And we'd love to know what you thought of it as well. 07400 430 88 on the WhatsApp. Send us some photos, and you'll see some videos of our videos on our YouTube channel next weekend, along with our highlight show on air next Saturday morning at 11 o'clock.

0: Martin the Buffins and Echo Beach here on HRB. It's the Sound of Sunday. We'll be talking about the Basingstoke Festival this afternoon. Of course, there are loads of other things going on in Basingstoke and around the area in the coming weeks. We'll carry on talking about all of that on our HRB Diary and Mix shows. But if there is something that you know about that you'd like us to promote, then do get in contact with us via the website hrbasingstoke.co.uk. Click on the HRB Diary link or just send us an email, community@hrbasingstoke.co.uk, and we'd love to promote it for you. There's loads of things coming up. We know that the Alton Classic Car Show is coming up on the 22nd of August, and on the bank holiday weekend of August, the 30th and the 31st of August, is the Swallowfield Show. I went to that for the first time last year, and it was really, really good. Two big events coming up in the next month or so in Basingstoke and the area, and in Alton as well. But there's loads of other things, so do get in contact with us and tell us what is happening in the next few weeks, and we will promote it here on HRB. All right, we're off to Huntsman again very soon.
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1: I knew it, I knew you.
0: And I've been a bit busy over the last couple of days, so I haven't paid much attention to what's going on. But did I say that she's just got married? Her wedding's happened in the last couple of days in New York. Or am I imagining that? Right, let's get back to our Sunday afternoon soap now. It's the second of our double helping this afternoon as we return to Huntswood here on HRB.
2: And now, it's time to catch up with the week's events. Huntsford.
3: Good morning, all of you. How can I help?
4: Oh, thanks for your time, Sarah. We want to report a malicious act of vandalism.
5: Plus some nasty verbal threats against poor Vicky here.
3: Oh, hang on, Carmella. Let's deal with the vandalism first. Adam, why don't you tell me what happened?
4: I was in the cafe with Vicky and Carmella. Vicky got scared because she saw Alistair Murray hanging out outside. So I went to investigate.
3: OK, and what happened next?
4: There was no sign of Alistair, but he had slashed the tyres on my new car.
3: How do you know Alistair was responsible if you didn't see him do it?
4: Remember, I told you that Alistair was cheating on Chantelle and I had reason to think he was abusing her.
3: I do. I logged it on the system like I promised.
4: Oh, great. Anyway, Alistair found out that Vicky and I had spoken to Chantelle.
6: And he came into the cafe and threatened me.
3: Can you describe the nature of these threats, Vicky?
6: Well, he said he knew where I lived and the Addington was a rough old estate and he said I could easily get mugged walking home.
3: Oh, I see. Did he say anything else?
6: Well, he warned me to stay away from Chantelle or I'd be very sorry.
3: Did anyone else hear him say these things?
5: Well, I came back to the cafe while he was there, but he scarpered as soon as he saw me. I didn't hear anything.
3: Thanks, Carmella. Right. I need to take a statement from all three of you.
6: So you're going to do something about it?
3: Well, of course. You have no proof that Alistair slashed Adam's tyres, but we take threatening behaviour very seriously.
7: Good evening, gentlemen. Welcome to our humble abode.
8: I wouldn't call it humble, Mario.
9: Neither would I, Tommy. It's proper posh and so tidy compared with our flat.
7: It should be, Ryan. We've spent days unpacking boxes. Ah, here comes the lady of the house.
10: Hi, Tommy. Hi, Ryan. Come into the kitchen. Got some cold beers.
8: Now you're talking.
9: So, what do you reckon to last night's gig? I don't think we did badly, given it was our first festival. Next up, Huntsford Gala in August. Bring it on.
7: The promoter agreed. We went down a storm. And he was dead pleased with the turnout. In fact, he reckoned it was partly down to you, Ryan.
9: What? How come? Why me in particular?
7: Well, your drive time programme on Radio Huntsford. It's getting really popular, so he said. Apparently, quite a few listeners turned up to see you.
9: I don't get it, but good to know.
7: And then there's my lovely wife, the social media sensation.
10: What are you on about, Mario?
7: The pictures of you at our wedding, in the leather dress. Lots of people have viewed them online and some came to check you out in person.
10: Well, you never told me about this. Our wedding was supposed to be private. How did those photos get on social media? I'll kill whoever did it.
8: I'm sure the person didn't mean any harm.
11: There you go, darling. A nice glass of wine from a lovely wife. Cheers to Charlotte Webb MP, fearless human rights campaigner.
12: Well, hardly, Raymond. Although Heather said they've had a big response from the Radio Huntsford listeners, most of it positive.
11: Oh, that's good to hear. Charlotte, I've got some good news too.
12: Oh, really? What's that?
11: Fiona has asked me to be godfather to her baby.
12: Oh, that's very sweet. What a lovely gesture.
11: Well, it's more than a gesture, love. I told Fiona the baby would need a masculine influence in his life, a role model. Obviously thinks I'm the right man.
12: Hold on, Raymond. Be careful. Don't get too involved.
11: Why not? I don't see what the problem is.
12: Well, you've got your girls to think of. Your real family. OK, Sam's married, but she still needs her dad. And then there's Rachel, not to mention Henry and Olivia.
11: All right, I know, I know. They'll get as much love and attention from me as they always do.
12: Well, there's also the question of the father. It's highly likely he'll put in an appearance, and when he does, he won't want you hanging around.
11: Don't be so sure. Fiona will never reveal his identity, and she doesn't want him in her life, or her baby's life.
12: Oh, look, by all means accept the role of godfather. Just make sure you put me and the girls first.
11: You can count on it, darling. You're my top priority.
5: You seem more cheerful today, Vicky.
6: I am, Carmella. Now that people believe me about Alistair and PC Evans is investigating him, I feel a lot safer.
5: That's really good to hear. Adam was very upset about his tyres being slashed.
6: That was a horrible thing to happen. But at least now he realises I'm not paranoid.
5: Yeah, I know. It's really irritating when people stereotype you as hysterical because you're a woman.
6: Mind you, we're so busy at the moment, I don't have time to worry about my image.
5: Oh, that's true. Even when there aren't many customers, I'm rushed off my feet.
6: I've noticed we are selling a lot more takeaway food, especially the healthy eating range. I just guess more people are eating lunch al desco.
5: We ran out of flapjacks today. I had to bake an extra batch.
6: You'll need to bake more for tomorrow. The regulars really kick off when we've got none left.
5: Well, I'm doing more baking than serving at the moment.
6: Talking of baking, one of our regulars heard about Mario's guitar cake and asked if you could make her daughter's wedding cake.
5: Oh, I'm glad you took a photo before that wretched llama destroyed it.
6: Novelty wedding cakes are so popular these days.
5: They take ages to decorate, though.
6: Yeah, but you can charge an arm and a leg for them. Could be worth doing.
5: When would I get time, Vicky?
6: Well, if you get someone else to do the unskilled work, like serving, clearing tables, you know, washing up, you and I could concentrate on cooking and baking.
5: But another employee is a big commitment.
6: Well, maybe just get a part-timer for now and see how it goes.
5: Well, it would give us some breathing space. Good idea, Vicky. Let's put an ad in the paper, display the cake photo in the window, and we'll see what response we get.
13: Shall I lock the door, Laura?
14: Oh, thanks, Sharon. We don't want any last-minute walk-ins.
13: Oh, not after the day we've had.
14: I know. Only managed half a sandwich for lunch.
13: Oh, cappuccinos from next door kept me going.
14: It's not too much for you, is it? I know you've been thrown in at the deep end.
13: Oh, it's fine. I like to be busy and everyone's so nice.
14: I'd wait until you know us a bit better before you say that.
13: Oh, sounds ominous. Is there something you're not telling me?
14: Not really. Alison's great as long as you don't mess her around.
13: And Fiona and Raymond seem like good bosses.
14: As long as you keep the clients happy, Raymond just lets you get on with it.
13: Fiona seems very kind.
14: She has her moments, but she's mostly okay.
13: She's very trusting. She's already asked me to take over some of her clients when she goes to her antenatal appointments.
14: I've told her we'd both help out. I hope you don't mind. Just be careful. Don't let her take advantage.
13: I won't. I want to make a good impression.
14: Don't worry. You will. You're an awesome stylist. Right, I'll set the alarm. You get yourself home.
13: Oh, cheers, Laura. See you tomorrow.
12: Hello, Heather. What can I do for you?
15: Hi, Charlotte. I just wanted to give you some feedback on your first Meet the MP programme.
12: Oh, right. Come in. I have a few minutes before my next conference call.
15: We had a huge response. Massive tweets and emails. Even a few letters.
12: Oh, right. So what were the key issues for the listeners?
15: Mainly Trevor and Doreen's court case.
12: Really? Did they think it was political correctness gone mad, like it said in the text?
15: A few did, but mostly were people who were really positive. Look, I've printed out the comments.
12: Oh, let me see. At last, someone is standing up for people like me. I'm proud she's my MP. Goodness, I never expected that.
15: Your next programme will be even more popular.
12: Oh, the thing is, I want to support Radio Huntsford, but I have so little time when I'm home.
15: Don't underestimate the power of community radio. Most people avoid political programmes on TV, but we can reach them by stealth.
12: Oh, whatever do you mean?
15: People on the radio in the background, but their brains tune in when they hear something that interests them.
12: Oh, I see. Hmm.
15: Most of your listeners were probably waiting for Ryan Marshall's Drive Time show until they heard what you had to say. I mean, look at these tweets.
12: Charlotte Webb, post the girl for diversity.
15: That one was retweeted by a government minister. Think about it, Charlotte. Meet your MP could give you a far higher profile in Huntsford and beyond.
12: You're right, Heather. You know, I'm rather looking forward to my next programme.
16: Season 5, Episode 59 was written by Felicity Radcliffe and 60 Helen Cooley. PC Evans was played by Gilly Young, Adam Steve Kay, Vicky Elaine Lambdin, Carmella Fee Fish, Sam Chloe Fagan-Webb, Mario Tony Irving, Ryan Stuart Nunn, Tommy Pete Warman, Raymond Ben West, Charlotte Tina Yates, Laura Carol Hooper, Sharon Vicky Marchant, and Heather Wendy Underwood. 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Hunter's theme tune was composed by Nick Thompson. Produced and directed by Sue Rodwell-Smith, Hunsford was brought to you by Wavelength Productions and recorded in Huntingdon, Cambridgeshire.
0: 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I can't believe it, but it's the third to last show of the series next week. Where has this year gone? Right, last one on the show this afternoon is Billy Joel.

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8: Hello, I'm Ian Smith, and here on Hospital Radio for the next half an hour, I'll be presenting At the Hop. You're very welcome to stay with me and share some great memories of the music of the late 50s and early 60s, the era that brought us rock and roll. Well, spring is here at last, and while we're all looking forward to summer, it doesn't suit everybody.

Well, the original 7-inch single of that didn't fade at all, but all subsequent reissues do for some strange reason. Anyway, that was Eddie Cochran and Summertime Blues. Talking of summer makes me think of berries.

Yes, Chuck Berry's Sweet Little 16, a top 20 hit from 1958. Staying in that year, here's a trio of one-hit wonders, but what a hit.

Tony Sestone, Laverne Novak and Patty McCabe from Brush High School, Lyndhurst, Ohio, were the Ponytails, who stormed into the top 10 on both sides of the Atlantic with Born Too Late. Now, Roy Orbison, like many others, including Elvis, started his recording career with Sam Phillips at Sun Records in Memphis, and he was quite a rocker back then.

Roy Orbison and Mean Little Mama. Well, staying with the Sun label, here's one that the Beatles have done, vocal by Ringo Starr, but it was written and first recorded by Carl Perkins.

Yes, another one of the great Sam Phillips Sun recordings there. Carl Perkins and Matchbox. And he's the man that gave us Blue Suede Shoes. What a legacy.

Well, following Blue Suede Shoes man Carl Perkins, there was Ricky Nelson, or Rick Nelson, with Poor Little Fool, and that was the first of 10 top 20 UK hits that he had. But in the US, he went on to have no less than 22, reaching those dizzy heights. Well, so far, all the records of this programme have been American, which indicates from where we were getting our pop music back then. But we Brits had our rock and roll moments.

come on, baby, don't you touch me now. Because I'm shaking somebody, so I come on, baby. Two British rock and roll hits from 1959. First of all, Cliff Richard with the Drifters, as they were then, and Mean Streak, good bit of guitar picking there from Hank Marvin, and then Johnny Kidd and the Pirates, their first UK hit, Please Don't Touch. OK, it's instrumental time, so we'll hear from the man who is the most successful rock instrumentalist ever.

Dwayne Eddy and Peter Gunn, and the man on tenor sax there was Steve Teenage Douglas. And that was Dwayne's first UK top 10 entry, although officially the B-side of the single. It owed its success to being played on BBC TV's Jukebox Jury. Remember that? They played that side instead of Yep, the official A-side. Now, Frankie Vaughan may not have been strictly rock and roll, but he certainly had a big hit in 1956.

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1: When you come into hospital, it is important that planning for your return home starts early in your stay and that it is well planned. Your ward team will start to arrange your discharge from the day of your admission. This will ensure that you have a smooth transfer from hospital to home. To help with this process, we ask that you let your nurse know, as early as possible, of anything that may influence your ability to go home. It is important that we work with you to organise your discharge plan early in your stay so that you do not remain in this acute hospital longer than is absolutely necessary. This is important for you so that you can return to your home as quickly as possible, which has been shown to benefit your recovery. It is important for us so that we have beds available to be able to continue to provide acute hospital care for those who need it the most.
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4: From the Sky News Centre at 5, Nigel Farage's party is denying he broke parliamentary rules by failing to declare help from a friend. George Cottrell spent time in a US jail for wire fraud, and the Sunday Times reports he helped the Reform UK leader with security and social media staff. But the party insists any support relates to before Mr Farage became an MP and says there was nothing to declare. Robert Jenrick is its Treasury spokesman.
5: He's an old friend of Nigel's, and he supported him in the past before Nigel was even a Member of Parliament. He has no formal role within Reform.
4: More sport in a moment, but first, Mexico fans have been trying to disrupt England's sleep ahead of the World Cup game tonight by setting off fireworks outside the team hotel. It's the latest issue the Three Lions have had to deal with ahead of the last 16 tie in Mexico City. It's claimed Andy Burnham's plans for Number 10 North would mean a major shake-up of government. Deputy Labour leader Lucy Powell says it's about moving power out of Whitehall. Wiltshire Police has referred itself to the watchdog following previous involvement with a murder suspect. A man's being questioned over a fatal car crash near Royal Wootton Bassett on Tuesday. At Wimbledon, Novak Djokovic has been in

0: action as he searches for a 25th Grand Slam at the age of 39. Let's go live to Lewis Mason, who's on centre court.
1: Yes, he's been frustrated this afternoon, but Djokovic is closing in on the quarterfinals, 2-1 up against Roman Safiulin. In the women's draw for the 9th Wimbledon in a row, a new name will be added to the trophy. 2024 champ Barbora Krejcikova, who was the only previous winner remaining, lost to Karolina Mikova.
0: And Ferrari Charles Leclerc has won the British Grand Prix. George Russell was second and Lewis Hamilton was third. That's the latest. I'm Ruth McKee.
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1: Isn't that awful?
0: Yeah! Hi, Jolly Jim Stevens here with another 60 minutes of upbeat oldies with lots of fun stuff in between. 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
2: Old.

0: Oh, yes, the amazing voice of Dusty Springfield, who was taking us back to 1968 with that funky song about the son of a preacher man, who was a bit of a son of a gun.
1: You crafty old devil, you!
2: We love our sponsors, especially this one!
3: This portion of the show is being brought to you by Ed's new deep dish pizza. The pizza that is so deep, you're required to wear a life jacket while eating it, just in case you happen to fall in.

0: A thumping good track from New Kids on the Block in 1988 when they wanted you to know that you got it. The right stuff.
1: Thank you.
2: You're welcome.
3: Isn't that nice?
0: Coming up after the next track, we'll be having today's Music Mix Year.

0: Some clever harmonies going on in that one from Amen Corner with Andy Fairweather Lowe on lead vocals back in 1969, singing Half As Nice. Well, I thought it was completely nice.
1: Yes, indeed.
2: I agree.
3: Yeah, shut up.
0: Well, that's certainly not very nice, is it?
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1: I'm sorry.
2: Are you sure?
1: Yes.
3: And now a word from our station manager.
4: 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You've been talking to yourself for 3 months.

0: Written and sung by sister and brother duo Innes and Charlie Fox in 1963, that song was a number 7 hit in the USA and told the tale of a mockingbird.
1: Na, na, na, na, na.
2: What in the world was that?
3: I don't know.
0: Coming up after the next song, we'll be having today's Happy Hour Beatles year.

0: An amazing song that was a big international hit in 1972 for Carly Simon, who was singing You're So Vain.
1: Are you talking to me?
2: No.
0: I'm too perfect to be vain. And now it's time for today's Happy Hour Beatles Year. You're about to hear two songs from the Fab Four, which were both released in the same year here in the UK, and we'll be revealing that year after the first song. But can you work it out before then? Put your thinking caps on, because here we go.

0: Well, today's Beatles year was 1964, and we started with an extended play 45 in the UK and an album track in America and Canada, with John on lead vocals singing I Call Your Name. That was followed by I'll Follow the Sun, sung by Paul, which was an album track from Beatles for Sale in the UK, but remained unreleased in America.
1: What?
2: I don't believe it.
1: I know.
3: How did that happen?
0: Coming up after the next track is John Holman's Rare Record Revival.
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0: the inspired pairing of Dolly Parton with Kenny Rogers on that country classic from 1983 about those islands in the stream.
1: Uh-oh.
2: Get me out of here!
0: It's time now for an upbeat song that you wouldn't normally get to hear on the radio. It might be a flip side or an album track or just one that didn't make it into the charts. Our thanks as always to John Holman for today's Happy Hour Rare Record Revival.

0: Wow, how come that wasn't a hit? That was the UK band White Plains performing The World Gets Better With Love. The song was released on an unsuccessful 45 single and also featured on their album When You Are a King on the DRAM Records label back in 1971. The following year, the song was also released by future Eurovision Song Contest winners Brotherhood of Man.
1: Really?
2: Yeah!
0: And our thanks again, as always, to John Holman for providing the music on today's Rare Record Revival.

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0: The Fifth Dimension were singing a song to Bill in 1970 when they all had the Wedding Bell Blues. It seems like Bill was a very popular guy.
1: What's he like, Mavis?
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3: Oh, him, great airy fool.

Singer-songwriter Jimmy Jones with his big hit from 1960 when he had Good Time In. This has been Jolly Jim Stevens' Happy Hour Show. I hope you'll be able to join us again next time for lots more fun and upbeat oldies. Until then, thanks for listening, look after yourselves and bye-bye. And now it's the Happy Hour Show Fabulous Finale. And we're closing down today's Happy Hour Show with Tamla Motown's first lady, Diana Ross, back in 1986, when she was having a chain reaction.

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1: 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Heartburn Cancer UK is a charity that was set up for people who may have cancer of the esophagus. 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We are trying to raise awareness of this cancer because it's the sixth biggest cancer killer in the UK. 10% of people get heartburn every week, but they don't think about going to see their GP. But if you have persistent heartburn, you really need to go and see your GP and get it checked out.
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0: This is HRB. You wear it well, a little out of time, but I don't mind. On your smart speaker, online, and across Basingstoke on DAB, this is HRB.
1: In Sky News Centre at 6. Robert Jenrick says Nigel Farage hasn't broken any rules after reports he failed to declare benefits from a convicted criminal. The Sunday Times is reporting George Cottrell helped the Reform UK leader with security and social media staff, but the party says it was before Mr Farage became an MP. Josh Glancy is the associate editor of the paper.
2: The concern is that people will go into politics and we want to know where their interests are, where their money's coming from. You know, and in the year before you go into Parliament, that's particularly important because we don't want our senior politicians to be under undue influence or secret influence.
1: Thousands of England fans are in Mexico City for the last 16 World Cup clash with the co-host nation. Forecasters are predicting a 60% chance of thunderstorms at kickoff, which may delay the match. A man and a woman, both aged 21, have been arrested on suspicion of murder after a man was stabbed to death in West London. 22-year-old Haroon Hassan died in Hounslow last Tuesday. It's hoped £10 billion of upgrades to health service technology will help cut waiting times in England. Officials say AI will be rolled out to all NHS app users by April 2028. Hundreds of thousands of mourners are gathering again in Tehran to say goodbye to Ayatollah Ali Khamenei. The former Supreme Leader's funeral will continue until Thursday when he'll be buried. One of the big favourites to win the men's tournament at Wimbledon has progressed, Lewis Mason reports.
3: Novak Djokovic has put his frustrations aside to reach the quarterfinals at Wimbledon with a four-set win against qualifier Roman Safiulin. Agitated throughout, the seven-time winner was warned about his language during the match by the umpire, but he prevailed. A little less vintage than earlier in the week, but job done, and the hope of winning a record 25th Grand Slam remains.
1: And Ferrari's Charles Leclerc has won the British Grand Prix. George Russell was second and Lewis Hamilton third.

0: 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I'm Ruth McKee.
1: From Bramley to Brighton Hill, Buckskin to Overton.
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1: Yes! Yes! Oh! Yes!
2: Loosen something! 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

0: Reach out and touch faith. Hello, how are you? It's Gary Jackson here with some music from across the decades. Yes, I'm here. Don't get your hopes up. I haven't gone away. We started off this week with Joe Jackson, a man with strong connections to my hometown of Portsmouth, and a song called Steppin' Out. And we followed that with Depeche Mode and one of their many hits over the years, Personal Jesus. We're off now to the A side, B side. You don't hang around long on this programme. Two sides of an early 1970s single by the Beach Boys, the B-side of which was called It's About Time.
1: What is a B-side?
2: Well, you see, it's the other side of the record, the one no one ever plays. You know that one?

Beach Boys from about 1971, two songs from an album called Sunflower, Tears in the Morning, and on the other side was a tune called It's About Time. Now, without her, Sonny, this is Cher.

0: Just Like Jesse James. Yes, that was Cher from the 1970s, I think.
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2: HRB! We interrupt this programme to annoy you and make things generally irritating.

Shaker Maker by Oasis. Now, of course, we're all going through this lockdown thing in most parts of the world, and maybe you are listening online in Greenland or Antarctica and have escaped the restrictions on people at the moment. But if you are suffering these restrictions, here's some advice from a very famous band from Liverpool.

See, if the government put that on the TV as advising people every few minutes, I'm sure it will go down better than the system that they're using. They might have to get Yoko Ono and Paul McCartney's permission to use the tune, but I'm sure they wouldn't say no for that reason. Now, we've got a thing called Follow That, and today it's... it's a Kenny Rogers Follow That, who we sadly lost recently. Kenny Rogers, the world-famous country singer. But we'll start off with a song that Kenny recorded as a duet with Sheena Easton. This is the original of that song by Bob Seger and the Silver Bullet Band.

0: Bob Seger and We Got Tonight, followed by Kenny Rogers with The First Edition from 1969. I think that was the follow-up to the rather better-known Ruby Don't Take Your Love to Town, a song called Something's Burning.
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2: But it's frightening to think that with modern medicine and all the technique available to them, they can't really help you. I should think of the old days, you know, you were better off. Because nowadays, they're all specialists. Everyone's becoming better and better and less and less. And eventually, someone's going to be superb at nothing.

That's Sunny and a song called Doctor's Orders. And let's face it, we're getting enough of those at the moment. Now, a lady from the 1970s who had a hit with a song called Right Back Here Where We Started From. But not with that song, with a song called Love Hit Me. This is Maxine Nightingale.

Maxine Nightingale and Love Hit Me. Now, have you ever thought of what it must be like in a recording studio, recording a pop song or any piece of music? Because on many occasions, you have to do many, many versions, so they call them takes, before you finally get the one that the producer says, yeah, that's good enough, we can put that out to the market. And, well, imagine being in a band called Reunion in 1974. Imagine if this was take number, let's say, 19, and you were the lead singer.

0: Big hit in America in 1974 for Reunion and the music that rolled me. Life is a Rock, that was called. And, well, I just hope he had those lyrics written down, assuming he could read that fast, because that's not that easy at that speed. Now, same difference, two songs called 1, 2, 3, and we'll start with Gloria Estefan and the Miami Sound Machine.
1: The same difference. It's the same title, but a different tune.

0: Two songs called 1-2-3, Miami Sound Machine first and Len Barry second. And yes, Len Barry did record a song called 4-5-6 a few years after that, and it was a very different song and not very commercial whatsoever.
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0: 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From our studios at Basingstoke and North Hampshire Hospital, online, around the hospital, and across Basingstoke on DAB, this is HRB.
1: From the Sky News Centre at 7, Mexican fans have been doing their best to unsettle England's World Cup preparations by creating a din outside the team hotel. Joe Rawson is in Mexico City.
2: The Mexican fans tried to disrupt England's preparations ahead of the match tonight by setting off fireworks and blaring music outside of the team hotel overnight. The supporters gathered around 2 a.m, although they were kept around 200 metres away by a heavy police presence. Thomas Tuchel dismissed concerns about the disturbance, insisting the 6 p.m. local time kickoff gives his players plenty of time to rest.
1: Reform UK's Robert Jenrick says there's nothing wrong with Nigel Farage receiving gifts from a man convicted of fraud. According to the Sunday Times, George Cottrell gave the party's leader support and use of a rented property before he was elected. An 84-year-old retired priest has been arrested for expressing support for banned group Palestine Action. Sue Parfitt was part of a protest outside the headquarters of the Metropolitan Police. A cargo ship's reported coming under attack off the coast of Yemen in the Red Sea. Officials say the vessel sent a distress alert near Hodeidah. Novak Djokovic has put his frustrations aside to reach the quarterfinals at Wimbledon with a four-set win against qualifier Roman Safulin. The seven-time winner was warned about his language during the match. Djokovic has apologised and says it was a tough challenge.
3: I don't get to feel inferior from back of the court with too many players, to be honest, throughout my career. Today, it was one of those days where I didn't want to stay in the rally for too long, to be honest. So I had to mix things up.
1: And Australia have beaten England by 7 wickets to win the Women's T20 Cricket World Cup final at Lourdes. England were asked to bat but could only set a target of 151. That's the latest. I'm Ruth McKee.
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6: 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Mind if I pull the underwear out of my crack? 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

0: famous.
1: We've all done it. We've all opened the magazine pages and seen someone in there and thought to yourself, why are they famous? Well, Rhino's Revenge did as well, so they wrote a song called Famous for Being Famous. Before that, Elkie Brooks and her version of Chris Rea's Fool If You Think It's Over. Now we're off to Three Before the Beatles, just to show that before the Beatles came along, we still had pop music.
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0: 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The Five Royals from 1961 and their version of Dedicated to the One I Love, followed by Wanda Jackson of Let's Have a Party fame and a song called In the Middle of a Heartache, finishing off with the late, great Sam Cooke and a song called That's It, I Quit, I'm Moving On.
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6: You know, he was just generalising upon modern society. You know, people become famous for a little while, then they disappear. Like Rennie and Renata, Simon D.
7: Or Gandhi.
6: Yeah! So, see, maybe this time it's on.
7: Yeah. I mean, he made one great film and then he never saw him.

That's a song you might not have heard in a few years. Wang Chung. Be careful how you say that. And Everybody Have Fun Tonight. Now, this is an old tune that was resurrected in the 80s by Los Lobos.

Los Lobos and La Bamba. There are a number of versions of this next song by the man who had a hit with it around. Well, more than one, certainly. So I hope I've got the original this time of I Wanna Wake Up With You by Boris Gardner.

0: Horace Gardner, he wants to wake up with you, you know. That's a nice thought for some, maybe. Now we're off to the two vintage tunes, and we'll start with this release on London American in 1958 from Jerry Lee Lewis, a song called Down the Line.
1: Here are this week's vintage tunes. God Save the King. King, King, King, King, King.

0: Jerry Lee Lewis and Down the Line, followed by Don Gibson and the original of Oh Lonesome Me, which was recorded by pop stars such as Craig Douglas in the 1960s.
1: H.R.B.
2: Ah, yes, one of those grizzled, whiskery old types. Reminds me of someone.
3: Glad to see you.
2: No, Gladys Cooper.

U2 and When Love Comes to Town, leading us to the slip disc for this week on the programme. This is a famous song from not so long ago. Who is the singer and what's the song called? Don't think that's too difficult to you. It's pretty distinctive. It's one of those where if you know it, the fact that it's messed up isn't going to stop you from getting the right answer, I think. I'll be playing that in about 5 minutes' time, so no need to contact the studio. You'll find out soon enough what the answer is. And to head towards the answer, this is Super Furry Animals.

0: Mary Chapin Carpenter, and he thinks he'll keep her. It's very big of him. And before that, the Super Furry Animals and Something for the Weekend. I remember going to the barber's when I was a little lad. My mum took me when I was about 5 years old. And I always remember the barber saying to men, "Did you want something for the weekend, sir?" And at the time, I used to think, "Why hasn't he asked me?" Yes. Well, we get there in the end, don't we? Thanks very much for keeping me company. Hope you can join me same time next week for another look at music from across the decades. And I'll leave you with the answer to the slip disc, which was Pink and a song called Please Don't Leave Me.
1: That's the slipped disc. Put a half crown on it on the dance set, and it sounds like this.

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3: 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Of course, there was Magpie on the other. 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

0: From our studios at Basingstoke and North Hampshire Hospital, online, around the hospital, and across Basingstoke on DAB, this is HRB.
1: From the Sky News Centre at 8, thousands of England fans are in Mexico City for the last 16 World Cup clash later with co-host nation. Bad weather is forecast at the Azteca Stadium, where their opponents have a formidable record. Altitude will also be a factor, but these fans are confident of a win.
2: No doubt about it. Not a doubt in my mind. Can't wait.
3: I saw the bus come in and I cried. I was crying. I feel more English than Mexican.
4: It's going to be hard, but I think we just got to try and keep a clean sheet for the first 20 minutes.
1: Robert Jenrick says Nigel Farage hasn't broken any rules after reports he failed to declare benefits from a convicted criminal. The Sunday Times is reporting George Cottrell helped the Reform UK leader with security and social media staff, but the party says it was before Mr Farage became an MP. An 84-year-old retired priest has been arrested for expressing support for banned group Palestine Action. Sue Parfitt was part of a protest outside the headquarters of the Metropolitan Police, marking 1 year since the ban came into force. A man and a woman are in custody after a 22-year-old was stabbed to death in West London. Haroon Hassan died in Hounslow in the early hours of last Tuesday. And the women's top seed is out of Wimbledon, with Aryna Sabalenka losing in the fourth round against Naomi Osaka in straight sets. The world number one also suffered an early exit at the French Open last month and said she wanted to quit tennis due to her frustration. Sabalenka says she needs to clear her head.
5: I don't want to even like think about ranking at this point. I just want to go, get completely drunk, forget about tennis and try to get better in a better shape.
1: And Australia have beaten England by 7 wickets to win the Women's T20 Cricket World Cup final at Lord's. England were asked to bat but could only set a target of 151. That's the latest. I'm Ruth McKee.
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0: Easy like Sunday evening with Anne Morrell.

Very good evening to you. Yes, this is Easy Like a Sunday Evening. And it's Anne here with you till 10 o'clock. We're a little bit later this week because I've been in London all day to see the Queen's frocks at the King's Gallery in Buckingham Palace. So I had a very nice day out, back on a very warm train with no air conditioning. So anyway, here I am, as usual, to entertain you. Lots of nice music. We've got quite a lot of requests for D-Floor. Thank you to our lovely ward visitors for that. And we've got all the usual features. We've got the mystery TV show and the mystery musical. That's where I play a tune and you have to identify the singer and the song in each case. And identify the TV programme, and in the other case, identify the musical. We've got a classic poem from Pam Ayres, and we've got the classical interlude as well. And of course, there's the invitation to get in touch. You can pick up your bedside phone and press the radio button. That will patch you through. You can try internal extension 43521. Just ask a member of staff to help you with that. And the folks at home can ring in, and so can you when you're home and well, and we hope that won't be too long. 01256 313521. And then there's the WhatsApp, 0740 004 3088. Or you can go to our website, hrbasingstoke.co.uk, and send us a request through the website. And on the website, it's got a full schedule and some mugshots and lots of info as well. So it's 8:05. And my thanks to Gary Jackson for the first couple of hours. And then after me at 10, it's Nino Ferretto with the Nino Show. So I'll start with the first couple of requests just after Kenny Ball and his Jazzmen and Midnight in Moscow.

Kenny Ball and his Jasmine, Midnight in Moscow. You are listening to Hospital Radio, Basingstoke. It's Sunday. It's the 5th of July, 2026. We're halfway through the year. And we are broadcasting to Basingstoke and North Hampshire hospitals. We are your local health and wellbeing radio station. And of course, we broadcast beyond because you can listen on DAB, you can listen online via our website, and you can also ask your smart speaker to play us as well. So lots of ways to listen. There's no excuse. I'm going to say good evening now to Leslie Ann, my regular listener, and she's got her granddaughter Coral listening with her this evening. So good evening to the both of you, and also good evening to Jenny and Betsy. Woof woof, Betsy. I hope you're keeping nice and cool. Two requests now for people on D1. The first is for Celia. Good evening, Celia. And also to Pauline. Now, Pauline has asked for Patsy Cline and Crazy, and Celia has asked for Ella Fitzgerald. And I think the song you were trying to ask for is Every Time We Say Goodbye. So here are those two requests for you, Pauline, and you, Celia, both on D1. Two requests back to back with no talking from me. What could be better than that?

0: lovely Ella Fitzgerald. And Every Time We Say Goodbye. That was especially for Celia on D1. And before that, Patsy Cline and Crazy. We've got some Pink coming up for Tessa just after this.
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especially for Tessa on D1. Pink, you asked for any song by her, so that was perfect. You're listening to Hospital Radio Basingstoke. It's Anne here with you, easy like a Sunday evening, and I'm here with you till 10 o'clock, and then after me, it is the Nino Ferretto Show. And if you've just tuned in expecting to hear Vernon Pierce, sorry. It's me. I'm normally on at 6, but I've been to London today to see the Queen's dresses at the King's Gallery in London. So it's been a long day. So if I sound a bit sleepy or you hear me snoring, you'll know exactly what's going on, won't you? In a short while, I'm going to play you a tune from a TV theme going way back when, and I'll give you a bit of time to identify the musician, identify the tune, and identify the TV programme as well. So in the meantime, here's Doris Day and Secret Love. Apologies for that. It's Stan Getz and Autumn Leaves.

from the soundtrack to Calamity Jane, Doris Day and Secret Love. Yes, indeed it was. And the track before that, I got a little bit premature. That was Stan Getz and Autumn Leaves. Right now, I'm going to play you a piece of music from a TV programme that was very popular in the 60s. It was from 1962. It's 2 minutes and 31 seconds long, so you've got that long. And then we've got the local news just after that. And then I'm going to play you a tune, which will be a request for somebody on D floor. Let me have a look. It's the Trogs I'll be playing. And that will be for Caroline on D5, I think it is. Okay, so your request will be here with us just after the news. But before the local news, see if you can guess which TV programme from 1962 this came from.

0: Any idea what the TV programme was? Ran from 1962 to 1971. It starred Bill Simpson, Andrew Cruikshank, and Barbara Mullen as Janet. If you think you know the answer, by all means, get in touch, but it really is just for fun. You're listening to Hospital Radio, Basingstoke. It's Sunday. It's easy like a Sunday evening, keeping it nice and easy listening, getting a bit up-tempo from time to time when we address your requests. And we've got another request coming up after the local news, and it's the Trogs for... Who did I say it was for? Let me have a look again. It will be for Caroline on D5, and that's coming up after the local news.
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0: And in the local news, applications are opening for whole-time firefighters with Hampshire's Fire and Rescue Service. A 72-hour recruitment window will begin on Monday, and Hampshire and Isle of Wight Fire and Rescue Service is inviting applications from people ready to take on the varied and rewarding role. No prior firefighting experience is required, and training will be fully provided. Applicants must be at least 17 and a half years old by the date of application. Information about the recruitment process, including application details and fitness requirements, is available on the Fire Services website. A new free road safety course for young and inexperienced motorcyclists is being launched in Hampshire and the Isle of Wight. The Smart Ride programme, funded by Police and Crime Commissioner Donna Jones, includes classroom sessions and practical rides observed by roads policing officers. The course aims to improve the skills and confidence of young riders who may not yet have developed the experience required for safe riding. And finally, a popular event will see history and horsepower unite on Hampshire's Heritage Railway next weekend. The Watercress Line's Diesel Gala returns to Hampshire for 3 days of high-octane heritage rail excitement from July the 10th to the 12th. The event will feature a packed programme of locomotive appearances, onboard experiences and family-friendly activities, delivering what organisers promise will be a thrilling celebration of diesel power on the line's famously steep gradients.
2: Your local weather.
0: And the weather tonight will be clear and dry to start. As the night progresses, areas of cloud will move in at times, leaving it partly cloudy by dawn. Tomorrow will be fine and dry with plenty of sunshine throughout. A very warm or hot day for many. And right now it's 24 degrees.
2: The Basingstoke Transport Festival. The Old Basing Carnival. The Tadley Treacle Fair. HRB with Anne Murrell.

especially for Caroline on D5, Bay 2. That was Love Is All Around from the Troggs from 1967, the original of that tune. And Caroline says that's with love to her beautiful daughter, April, and the message is hurry back from Lanzarote. Oh, but the weather's pretty good here, isn't it? Yes, it is rather hot, so please try and keep cool. Wear your strong factor sun cream when you're out and about. Drink plenty of water, wear a hat, and if you've got one of those electric fans or a fan, then keep that handy, because I believe it's just going to get hotter and hotter this week. Anyway, Caroline, I hope you enjoyed your request here on HRB Hospital Radio, Basingstoke, and it's Anne here with you till 10 o'clock. Then after me, it's the Nino Ferretto show. It's 20 minutes to 8. We have news at the top of the hour, but we've got lots more good music between now and then, and I'm going to give you the answer to the mystery TV show. And it was indeed from 1962 and ran until 1971, and it was Dr. Finlay's Casebook, and the tune was played by Les Reed Strings. It was written by Trevor Duncan, and the tune is actually called Main Theme to Dr. Finlay's Casebook, in brackets, March from a Little Suite. And the programme was actually based on A.J. Cronin's 1935 novella Country Doctor. The storyline centred on a general medical practice in the fictional Scottish town of Tocnebray during the late 1920s. Cronin was the primary writer for the show between 1962 and 1964. Location work for the original series was filmed in the town of Callander in Perthshire, although the first six episodes were filmed in Tannock Drive in Milngavie, where the fictional Arden House was situated on the right-hand side as one approaches Tannock Lock. The ducks and swans on that lock appear in the opening credits of the programme. The preceding shot is of the Red Bridge over the River Teith. Other outdoor scenes were filmed in Kilbracken. Church Street in particular has changed little since filming took place. Now, Bill Simpson played Dr. Alan Finlay, Andrew Cruikshank as Dr. Angus Cameron, and Barbara Mullen as Janet McPherson, the housekeeper, and Eric Woodburn played Dr. Alexander Snoddy. And I believe the ducks and swans played themselves. Okay, now it's classical interlude time, and it's a beautiful piece of music now by Beethoven. It's Bagatelle in A minor. You probably know it better as Feuerlied, and it is presented to us this evening by Vladimir Ashkenazy.

0: Beautiful. Beethoven's Bagatelle number 25 in A minor, otherwise known as Für Elise. In English, that means for Elise, but no one actually knew who Elise was. There have been many researchers who've made suggestions, but there's been nothing concrete. It was performed there by Vladimir Ashkenazy, and this piece was not published during Beethoven's lifetime, but it was discovered by Ludwig Noll 40 years after his death. It may be termed a bagatelle or album blatt, but more commonly known to all of us as the Für Elise. I hope you enjoyed that, and we'll have another classical interlude next week, but I'll be back next week at the usual time of 6 until 8. This is HRB, Sunday, the 5th of July 2026. We are broadcasting to Basingstoke, North Hampshire hospitals and beyond.
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5: Easy like Sunday evening with Anne Murrell.

Rod Stewart, you wear it well. Beatles now, and we're talking to Linda. Good evening, Linda. You're on D5. You asked for the Beatles and Obladee Oblada. I'm afraid we don't have that one, but how about Strawberry Fields Forever?

especially for you, Linda, on D5. I hope you enjoyed that. Sorry it wasn't Oblady Oblada, but Strawberry Fields Forever, I hope that did suffice. Well, we're heading rapidly towards the news. It's 5 minutes to 9 o'clock. I'm here till 10, don't forget. Then in the second part of the show, we've got the mystery musical. I'll play a tune from a well-known musical and you have to guess what it is and also identify the singer and the song as well. So to take us up to the news, here's Neil Diamond.

0: afraid we're going to have to cut Neil Diamond a little bit short because the news is hurtling towards us. But don't go too far away. We've got the mystery musical and we've got a poem from Pam Ayres, plus lots, lots more.
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1: Around the hospital, online at hrbasingstoke.co.uk and across Basingstoke on DAB. 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
2: From the Sky News Centre at 9, Mexico fans have been trying to disrupt England's sleep ahead of the World Cup game later by setting off fireworks and playing music outside the team hotel. It's the latest issue the Three Lions have had to deal with ahead of the last 16 tie in Mexico City. Former defender Michael Dawson says he isn't surprised.
3: The Mexico fans are trying to do everything they can to upset England and put them off their stride. We've talked about the altitude, game-changing time, and now when they arrive at Mexico City, they got a lovely welcome from those Mexico fans, which I expected.
2: Reform's Robert Jenrick is defending his leader over claims he failed to declare support from a convicted criminal. The Sunday Times says George Cottrell helped Nigel Farage with security and social media staff and alleges it wasn't properly reported. It's understood the Duke of Sussex will visit London alone tomorrow due to concerns over security for his family. Prince Harry's marking the one-year countdown to the Invictus Games. The Duchess of Sussex, Prince Archie and Princess Lilibet will stay at home after reports a request for police protection may have been turned down. It's been an eventful day in the men's and women's draws at Wimbledon. So let's go live to Lewis Mason on Centre Court.
4: We're back underway after closing the roof, and defending champion Jannik Sinner is a set ahead against Shintaro Mochizuki with the second on serve. Novak Djokovic was warned about his language en route to the quarterfinals. He beat Roman Safiulin in four, but women's top seed Aryna Sabalenka is out. She lost in straight sets to Naomi Osaka.
2: England's cricketers were thrashed by Australia, who eased to a 7-wicket victory in the final of the Women's T20 World Cup at Lourdes. And Charles Leclerc was victorious after a frenetic finish to the British F1 Grand Prix. George Russell was second, one place ahead of Lewis Hamilton at Silverstone. That's the latest. I'm Richie Keane.
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You are listening to Hospital Radio Basingstoke. It is Sunday, the 5th of July 2026. It's 5 minutes past nine. And this is Easy Like a Sunday Evening with Anne, here with you till 10. Then after me, it's the Nino Ferretto Show. Lovely bit of Marvin Gaye there. And if you want to join in with the show, have a request, or just join in, then you can do so. 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You can ask a member of staff to call us on 43521. When you're home and well, which we hope won't be too long, you can ring from home, or you can ask the folks at home to call in and have a request. It's 01256 313 521, or there's WhatsApp 0740 004 3088, and of course our website hrbasingstoke.co.uk. you can listen online on that website, or you can listen on DAB if you're local, or you can listen on your smart speaker. Ask it nicely and it will play Hospital Radio Basingstoke, because we broadcast to Basingstoke and North Hampshire hospitals and beyond. You can listen absolutely anywhere, and people are. So it's back to D5 now with a couple more requests. One is for Gwen on D5. She's asked for ABBA and Dancing Queen, and Status Quo has been requested by someone with no name on D1. So I hope you know who you are, and you've asked for Rocking All Over the World. So here's those two requests back to back.

0: Firstly, we had ABBA Dancing Queen. Request for Gwen on D5. I hope you enjoyed that, Gwen. Get well soon. And then this for someone with no name. One of our lovely ward visitors either forgot to put the name or you wanted to be anonymous. But whoever you are, you're on D1 and you ask for Status Quo and Rocking All Over the World. I hope you very much enjoyed that. Lots more to come on the show. We've got just over three quarters of an hour to go. It's 9:15 right now. I'm here till 10, then after me it's Nino Ferretto. We've got the mystery musical to come. I'm going to play quite a well-known tune, actually, and it is from a musical. Identify the singer in the song and the musical. You can message in and let me know how clever you are if you wish, but there are no prizes. It is all just for fun.
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2: 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Anne Murrell.

classic Petula Clark from 1964 and Downtown. Going to play my last two requests of the evening now. And for Jean on D5, we have Cliff Richard and Summer Holiday, followed by Frank Sinatra for Paul on D1 and My Way.

Thank you for that, Paul. That's Paul on D1 who chose that My Way by Frank Sinatra. And before that, we had Cliff Richard, Summer Holiday, and that was for Jean on D5. I hope you all enjoyed your requests. Thank you very much for taking the time to choose some tunes. And a big thank you to our mystery ward visitor, because they haven't put their name on the form, so I don't know who to thank personally. But it's not too late for you to have a request on the show. You know how to get in touch. You can use your Hospedia bedside phone and just press the radio button, or you can WhatsApp 07400043088, go to our website hrbasingstoke.co.uk and send us a request through the website. And also on the website tells you lots of other ways of getting in touch, all the ways in which you can listen. We are broadcasting to Basingstoke, Northamptonshire Hospital and beyond, because there's lots of ways of listening. You can listen to us virtually anywhere. Right now, I'm going to do the mystery musical. Going to play a tune. It's quite well known. Identify the artist and the song and the musical. It's 4 minutes and 30 seconds long. Then we will take a little bit of a break by listening to the HRB diary, which I'll be reading out. We've got the HRB diary. Then after that, we've got Jerry and the Pacemakers. And then I'll give you the answers before we have a classic poem from Pam Ayres. So that's lots to look forward to. It's 28 minutes past nine. And here with you till 10 with Easy Like a Sunday Evening, keeping it nice and relaxed, nice and easy, except for a few times when we get a bit up tempo in order to cater for your requests. So here we are then. This is the mystery musical for this evening.

0: Have you got it? Have you guessed the mystery musical? Identify the artist and the song, and identify the musical as well. If you think you know the answer, by all means, let me know about it. But there are no prizes. It is just for fun. We're going to have a look at the HRB diary. Then we've got Jerry and the Pacemakers. And then I'll give you the answers before we have the classic poem from Pamez. So lots to look forward to here on HRB. Easy like a Sunday evening with Anne, here with you till 10.
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0: So every Thursday morning at 10 a.m. until around lunchtime, you can have yourself lots of cake, lots of tea and coffee at the Heriot Hub Coffee Morning. And the Heriot Hub used to be the ex-serviceman British Legion Club building, which is on the A339 towards Alton. Go along there for about 10 minutes. When you see the sign to the Fur and Feathers, turn left, keep going until you come to a red brick building with a car park. And that's the Hub. For about £2 per person, it's a donation. You can have as much cake as you can manage and bottomless tea and coffee and fine conversation. I may even drop in myself on Thursday. So that's the Heriot Hub. Regular coffee morning every week, 10 a.m. until 12 every Thursday. Maybe see you there.
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2: What's up? 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

0: 1964, Jerry and the Pacemakers, Don't Let the Sun Catch You Crying. And before the HRB diary, I played a piece of music from a musical. It was No Matter What by Boyzone, and it was from Whistle Down the Wind. The music was composed by Andrew Lloyd Webber, who also co-wrote its book with Patricia Knopp and Gail Edwards, and lyrics by Jim Steinman. It is based on the 1961 film Whistle Down the Wind, whose source novel was written by Mary Haley Bell in 1958. Now, she was married to actor John Mills and was also mum to Haley Mills, who also starred in the film. The actual musical premiered in 1996 at the National Theatre in Washington, D.C., and a concept album was released in 1998. It was produced in the West End in 1998 and has been revived several times since then and toured extensively. Now, the film and the musical follows the story of three children who discover a fugitive hiding in their barn and mistake him for Jesus. The film explores themes of faith, protection, and the clash between childhood fantasy and adult skepticism. And the film was actually out in 1961, starred Hayley Mills, as I mentioned, Bernard Lee and Alan Bates, and was directed by Brian Forbes. So there you are. Today's mystery musical was Whistled Down the Wind, and we'll have another one next week. Here's a classic poem from Pamez.
1: I am a bunny rabbit, sitting in me hutch. I like to sit up this end. I don't care for that end much. I'm glad tomorrow's Thursday, 'cause with a bit of luck, as far as I remember, that's the day they pass the buck.
2: Rabbit, rabbit, rabbit, rabbit, rabbit, rabbit, rabbit, rabbit, rabbit, rabbit, rabbit, rabbit, rabbit, rabbit, rabbit, rabbit, rabbit, rabbit, rabbit, rabbit, rabbit, rabbit, rabbit, rabbit, 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
1: Chaz and Dave and Rabbit. Before that, the bunny poem, Pamez.

0: So after me at 10 o'clock, after the news, we've got the Nino show with Nino Ferretto. Then it's the HRB evening mix from 11. At midnight, it's Vernon Pierce, the Midnight Hour, the Chill Zone, from midnight to 1, when Fred Setters takes over with After Hours. Then it's the HRB night shift from 2 until 6, when we have the 60s Rewind at 6. Then the HRB team are here with HRB Breakfast Mix, local news and information at 7. Then it's Richard Smith with the A to Z of Pop. And he's my warm-up man, because I shall be back here between 10 and 12 tomorrow morning. We'll start the week helping you get your day, your Monday and your week off to a really good start. Then tomorrow after me at 12, it's Paul Turner with the HRB lunch break, followed by the HRB afternoon mix with the HRB team, local news, information, including Word Whiz and the A to Z of Pop, a bite size. Then it's the classic chart rundown, followed by 21st Century Hits. That's Dave Marley, three till five, and then it's Neil Ogden with Tea Time in Basingstoke. Then at 6 we have Margot, followed by DJ Scotty at 8, and then it's Dave Watkins with the Country Mile at 10. And then it's the HRB team with the HRB evening mix 11 till midnight. So that's the rest of this evening and tomorrow here on HRB. And if you'd like more information, please go to our website, hrbasingstoke.co.uk. 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
1: This is HRB with Anne Murrell.

Seal and beautiful tune, Kiss from a Rose. Thank you all very much for listening. Leslie Ann and her granddaughter Coral. Also to Jenny and Betsy. And also to Anna. Now, I must apologise, Anna. I picked up your WhatsApp a little bit late, but I can play that tune either next week for you, or I can play it tomorrow morning if you're listening. So if you're listening tomorrow, please send me a little reminder and I will play that tune for you. Thank you to everyone on D floor for having a request, and to our wonderful ward visitor or visitors who collected those requests as well. Don't forget, I'll be back tomorrow morning. More news on that in a sec, but I'm going to leave, as always, with a track from Luther Vandross. Hello, it's Anne here. Just dropped in to invite you to join me this Monday and every Monday between 10 and 12 for Start the Week. That's where we have a go at getting your day, your week off to a really good start. We've got the movie quiz, we've got Hidden Treasures, plus all your requests and dedications. So don't forget to join me every Monday between 10 and 12 here on Hospital Radio Basingstoke. Originally recorded by Heatwave, it's Luther Vandross and Always.

0: Well, that is it, I'm afraid. Until tomorrow morning between 10 and 12, please join me for Start the Week. Thanks again for your requests. Stay cool. Get well soon and sleep well tonight. Night.
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3: Coast City for tonight's last 16 World Cup clash with the co-host nation. Bad weather's forecast at the Azteca Stadium, where their opponents have a formidable record. Altitude is also going to be a factor, but these fans are confident of a win.
4: No doubt about it. Not a doubt in my mind. Can't wait.
5: I saw the bus come in and I cried. I was crying. I feel more English than Mexican.
6: It's going to be hard, but I think we just got to try and keep a clean sheet for the first 20 minutes.
3: Meanwhile, FIFA have made a huge decision to suspend USA's Follerin Balogun's one-game ban, which will allow him to face Belgium in the last 16 of the World Cup. The Belgian FA have reacted angrily to the news, while President Trump has welcomed what he calls the reversal of a great injustice. Reform UK's Robert Jenrick says there's nothing wrong with Nigel Farage receiving gifts from a man convicted of fraud. According to the Sunday Times, George Cottrell gave the party's leader support and use of a rented property before he was elected. An 84-year-old retired priest has been arrested for expressing support for banned group Palestine Action. Sue Parfitt was part of a protest outside the headquarters of the Metropolitan Police, marking 1 year since the ban came into force. In sport, there have been differing fortunes for the men's and women's top-ranked tennis players at Wimbledon. Live now to Lewis Mason on centre court.
7: Just moments ago, defending champion Jannik Sinner booked his place in the quarterfinals, beating Japanese qualifier Shintaro Mochizuki in straight sets. Novak Djokovic is also into the last four after getting his 106th win at the All England Club, breaking Roger Federer's record. But women's top seed Aryna Sabalenka says she wants to forget about tennis after losing to Naomi Osaka.
3: Ferrari's Charles Leclerc won the British F1 Grand Prix at Silverstone with the safety car deployed on the last lap. George Russell was second for Mercedes. And that's the latest.
1: The Basingstoke Transport Festival, the Old Basing Carnival, the Tadley Treacle Fair. 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

Yeah, yeah, yeah. I'm dressed for success. I've got my best shorts on. And I'm wearing socks with sandals. Oh, yeah, don't switch off. This is Nino Ferrese. Welcome to the show. Today's theme, clothes. Getting dressed for success. Plenty of songs about clothes and garments. And there's comedy too, from the likes of TV show King of Queens and The Far Show.

Psychedelic furs, pretty in pink. 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Though I say so myself. I miss getting dressed up, though. We don't get dressed up as much as we used to, do we? Everything's very casual nowadays. What are you wearing? Black tie, white tie? Are you wearing a suit? Are you wearing a lounge suit? This is all the attire that the dignitaries tend to wear on those special occasions. I've noticed a lot of kids these days are just wearing pyjamas out at the supermarket. What's all that about?

0: Do you remember the TV show of the same name, Crocodile Shoes? Jimmy Nail.
1: Song was very good, wasn't it? Got as high as number four back in 1994. Still to come, comedy from the TV show King of Queens and also from the Fast Show as well. But right now, let's stay with footwear for a while longer, shall we? 1982, this time from Adam Ant, and this is Goody Two Shoes.

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3: It's not Reverend Blue Jeans. It's Forever in Blue Jeans.
1: No, it was Reverend Blue Jeans. It was about a hip reverend. He wore jeans.
2: Reverend Blue Jeans, babe.
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1: How did I miss that?

0: This is HRB. I'm gonna wait till the
1: midnight hour. If you have trouble sleeping, or if you're unfortunate enough to be working a night shift, you'll need music to get you through the midnight hour. My name's Vernon Pierce, and on Sundays and Fridays at midnight, I introduce the Chill Zone. 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So join me, the Midnight Man, every night here on HRB, just after the 12 o'clock news.
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just love that Neil Diamond's Forever in Blue Jeans, and of course King of Queens, bit of comedy before that. Never a Dull Moment on the show. Today's theme is clothing, and from that album, Never a Dull Moment from 1972, here's Rod Stewart.

You know, when I asked you earlier on what you're wearing, what are you wearing? What is the fashion trend at the moment? Well, it all depends when you're listening to the show. I was trendy. Time flies by. Fashion trends come and go, don't they? Well, the current fashion trend, now this could be any time, whatever, because they always come around again, don't they? The current fashion trend is country and western. Pretty Prairie gets a taste for the Wild West this season, it says here, with suede, crochet and raffia all playing a big part. Now, you should be wearing cowboy boots or mules with frilly and floral dresses. And for the girls... Love it.

girls are to look even more like boys. Well, that's the message from Twiggy, the beanpole model girl who's turned into a fashion tycoon. Twiggy's just launched her own range of budget clothes that'll sell for around £7 or £8. Good to know that a girl who can earn £80 an hour modelling in New York still holds on to a sense of value.

of the things I loved about being on TV was I used to get lots of free clothes. Yeah, the rag trade see you on telly and they want to dress you. I remember these tailors in Savile Row seeing me on Splash wearing a waistcoat. And before you know it, I get half a dozen waistcoats sent to me in the studios at Thames TV. It's kind of conflicting as well what you read in the news. I mean, some of these stories. Here's one that says skinny jeans are in, and here's one that says no, they're out. Don't wear skinny jeans. Anything about baggy trousers on there?

0: This is HRB, the HRB Diary.
1: Come and join Basingstoke Summer Running Festival, a new two-part run series in aid of Naomi House, our local children's hospice. 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And also, there'll be a donation towards Naomi House. Fundraising isn't necessary, but if you would like fundraising information, you can email hello at dashtogether.co.uk for the Basingstoke Summer Running Festival on the 13th of August from 6pm till 9pm in the War Memorial Park.
0: Promote an event on HRB by sending us the details to hrbdiary@hrbasingstoke.co.uk. 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

comes from the 1983 album Eliminator, that sharp dressed man. We'll play that one especially for the governor, who's looking very dapper today. Hey, here's just a quick reminder that you can take us with you, you know, your favourite radio station. You can hear us most everywhere because we're on the internet too. You'll find details how to connect to us on our website, of course, all right? And also, you can always contact me too if there's a theme you have, an idea for a radio show, and maybe some suggestions for music as well. It's always good to hear from you. Right now, let's hear from Nick Hayward.

You know, occasionally I do a thing called the time capsule, and on the time capsule I reflect on things that happen on the day, and I always like to finish off on facts. I've got some facts about hats, and by the way, thank you Nick Hayward with that blue hat. Did you know the Trilby was named after the character Trilby O'Farrell? No idea. The fedora was originally worn by women and was named after Princess Fedora Romanoff. The first recorded hat is in 15,000 BC, a cave painting in Lussac-le-Château in France. And chef's hats, this is interesting, they've got 100 folds and they're there to represent 100 ways to cook an egg. I've only got boiled and scrambled, or fried, there you go, three, I'm done. Speaking of hats, here's the man, Tom Jones. I like to prod him every now and again with a stick like this. Sorry, Tom.

No. All the lies. Come back here. Stand on that chair. Ooh, baby. That's right.

You probably only know that song from the Full Monty, don't you? You know it was originally recorded in 1972. It was written by Randy Newman. Joe Cocker did a great version of it. I believe Etta James covered it, so did Three Dog Night. Be interesting to hear their versions. Let's turn the clock back further, shall we? 1967, Hole in My Shoe and Traffic.

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0: News Centre at 11. The storms predicted in Mexico City ahead of England's last 16 World Cup clash with Mexico have arrived and kickoff could be delayed. Joe Rawson is at the Azteca Stadium.
1: Storm protocols have been put in place here at the Azteca Stadium, which means all fans have had to take cover, and we have in the media as well. The forecast is for this type of weather to continue right up until kickoff, and these protocols will remain in place until there's been at least half an hour without a lightning strike. So the likelihood of a delay to kickoff is increasing.
0: Five-time winners Brazil have been knocked out with a 2-0 defeat to Norway. Meanwhile, FIFA have made a huge decision to suspend USA's Folarin Balogun's one-game ban, which will let him face Belgium in the last 16 of the World Cup. The Belgian FA aren't happy, but President Trump has called it the reversal of a great injustice. Reform UK's Nigel Farage claims he's the victim of an establishment hit job. It's after the Sunday Times reported George Cotterill, who's been convicted of fraud, gave the party's leader support and use of a rented property before he was elected. The bodies of two men who've been missing for more than a week have been found in a crashed car in Preston. Police say 31-year-old William Hutchinson and Stuart Tallis, who was 27, were discovered in a vehicle hidden from view in thick undergrowth off the A584. In sport, defending men's champion Jannik Sinner is into the quarterfinals at Wimbledon after a straight sets victory over Shintaro Mochizuki.
2: All things considered, you know, I tried to stay a bit more aggressive. Had some chances in the second set, couldn't use them, but still very happy about today's performance. Trying, you know, to step up, you know, every day a little bit better. So I'm very happy about today.
0: Seven-time champion Novak Djokovic is also through to the last eight after fighting past Roman Safulin. And George Russell finished second at the British F1 Grand Prix behind Charles Leclerc. And that's the latest.
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We'll be checking out what's going on in the local area, plus taking a look at the local news headlines.

0: The Bluebell Cafe is for people with dementia and their carers, together with anyone who is lonely and would like some company. 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And it's Easter and Christmas, they have chocolate afternoons as well. 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
2: Public understanding of postpartum psychosis remains limited. It's a severe mental health condition that can affect mothers after pregnancy. Sally Wilson is from the charity Action on Postpartum Psychosis.
3: Postpartum psychosis is quite a severe, frightening mental illness. It can happen very quickly after childbirth, within the kind of first few hours. Sometimes people can experience psychosis during pregnancy. Sometimes it can happen later on, a few months down the line, but the majority of cases we see kind of in those first few days and weeks after giving birth.
2: How common is postpartum psychosis?
3: It's about 1 to 2 in 1,000 births. That's around 1,500 across the UK each year.
2: What are the main signs and signals that families and healthcare professionals should be aware of?
3: There's lots of early signs and symptoms leading up to where we can detect people's behaviour changing. Things like confusion. Sometimes people describe like a sense of time is a bit strange, so they can't work out how much time has passed or what time of day it is. People being a little bit manic. It might not look like it from the outside, but thoughts and everything inside the brain is going very quickly. Sometimes people can't communicate very well because they don't fully understand what's going on. They feel a bit disorientated, feeling quite exhausted and tired, but not being able to sleep, can't switch off, or they feel like they just don't need to sleep. And that leads to being detached from reality, hallucinations and delusions, seeing and hearing things that aren't really there. When we have that kind of full-blown psychosis kicking in, it's a very scary time. But I think one of the positive things is that people can make a recovery from this illness if they get the right kind of treatment and support.
2: Why a woman develops postpartum psychosis is complex, that needs more research. Is there any evidence to show if prior to pregnancy, the woman has had mental health challenges, that places her at heightened risk of postpartum psychosis?
3: In about 50% of the cases, it's considered out of the blue. So what that says is that anybody really could get postpartum psychosis. But in 50% of the cases, what we see is a previous mental illness. So it might be someone has bipolar disorder, they might have had psychosis before, or they may have had previous postpartum psychosis. So those people are at a slightly higher risk.
2: I know it's so important that postpartum psychosis is treated as a medical emergency, and the charity you represent has been working tirelessly to help improve the levels of understanding and care available to mums needing specialist help. How do things look today?
3: There is specialist perinatal mental health teams now, and we also have specialist inpatient mother and baby units that once people get there, then there is that specialist treatment for them. But there's still quite a bit of work to do in terms of making sure that people recognise what postpartum psychosis is and know what to do to get that specialist help.
2: Whilst there are small pockets of the UK where that specialist care isn't yet available, and ever present has been the fantastic support that Action on Postpartum Psychosis provides patients and their families, the value of which is, as CJ, a mum from Somerset, explains, immeasurable.
4: It is invaluable. It's just amazing. They have regular online peer groups. They've got support for dads, grandparents. They've got them for parents that are LGBT as well. For me, myself, it's been great to know there's a place where other people get it. I've not met anyone in person that's been through my experience. And if I speak about it, they go, oh, I know somebody who's been through postpartum depression, which again is a devastating condition and can have very detrimental outcomes like postpartum psychosis, but it is very different. And I still think there's a lack of knowledge, and having this charity really just promotes what it is, how it affects people, and just bringing that community together.
2: My grateful thanks to Sally Wilson and to CJ. 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
0: Hook Books will take place on the first Thursday of the month between 2 and 4pm at the Elizabeth Hall, Raven Road in Hook. Get your fiction fix from 2 to 4pm, where there'll be a choice of more than 3,000 novels and children's books, plus the ever-popular pop-up tea room with homemade cakes. Books are just 50 pence each, 3 for 50 pence for children's books. Bring along any books you no longer want and they'll gladly accept them. any book, any size, on any subject, in any condition. That's Hook Books on the first Thursday of each month at the Elizabeth Hall in Raven Road.

0: 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It's the evening mix. It's just heading up for 1:30. It's time to check out the local news headlines.
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2: In today's local news, applications are opening for whole-time firefighters with Hampshire's Fire and Rescue Service. A 72-hour recruitment window will begin on Monday, and Hampshire and Isle of Wight Fire and Rescue Service is inviting applications from people ready to take on the varied and rewarding role. No prior firefighting experience is required, and training will be fully provided. Applicants must be at least 17 and a half years old by the date of application. Information about the recruitment process, including application details and fitness requirements, is available on the Fire Service's website. A new free road safety course for young and inexperienced motorcyclists is being launched in Hampshire and the Isle of Wight. The Smart Ride programme, funded by Police and Crime Commissioner Donna Jones, includes classroom sessions and practical rides observed by roads policing officers. The course aims to improve the skills and confidence of young riders who may not yet have developed the experience required for safe riding. A popular event will see history and horsepower unite on Hampshire's Heritage Railway next weekend. The Watercress Line's Diesel Gala returns to Hampshire for 3 days of high-octane heritage rail excitement from July the 10th to the 12th. The event will feature a packed programme of locomotive appearances, onboard experiences and family-friendly activities, delivering what organisers promise will be a thrilling celebration of diesel power on the line's famously steep gradients.

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0: Tandy Community Social Group takes place every Thursday afternoon at 2:15 at Bishopsford Court in Hanger Road in Tadley. It's a warm, friendly and relaxed place for older people to get together over a cuppa and a piece of cake. A variety of activities provided by Basingstoke Neighbour Care, including the opportunity to be part of Risen Sequest on HRB once a month. It costs £2, including refreshments, at Bishopsford Court, Tadley, in Hanger Road, every Thursday from 2:15.
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3: Hello and welcome. My name is Sharon Seaton and I'm the Children's Community Epilepsy Nurse and I'm also a Children's Community Sister. So Virtual Appointments is an online platform that we at Hampshire Hospitals are currently using since the pandemic to offer children and their families their continued care and review of their condition. So the benefits are that the families do not have to come into the hospital, so it's more convenient to them and a time and place when they can attend their appointment. The children don't have to be taken out of school for any length of time, and it's obviously easier for them to attend, so they don't have to drive in. So we're saving them time and energy and money coming onto the hospital site. And the children are very interactive, more so than sometimes when they come to clinic and they see us face to face, because coming into hospital can be scary.
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4: 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We have three theatres and two endoscopy suites. We cater for about 1,100 patients a month, which is about 13,000 patients a year. And it ranges from children as young as one to adults that could be 100 plus. A range of operations from ear, nose and throat, gynaecology, orthopaedics, general surgery, pain, dental, then through to endoscopy, which can be colonoscopies, sigmoidoscopies, bronchoscopies, a whole range of things. And we also have some outpatient services as well. It's very busy, and probably a lot of people, I don't think, realise how busy we are. As I say, it's 1,200 patients a month, and that's sort of between 250, 300 patients a week we can be seeing through these doors, so it is very busy. It allows patients that need to be in hospital and staying in hospital to be cared for in the right facilities, obviously main theatre and seafloor and other areas, so the Diagnostic and Treatment Centre can then just do the outpatients and the patients that need 1, 2, 3 night stays, so it means it's sort of a better utilisation of facilities all round.
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0: around the hospital, online at hrbasingstoke.co.uk and across Basingstoke on DAB. 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
1: From the Sky News.

0: game will play Norway in the quarterfinals. Erling Haaland scored twice in a 2-1 victory over Brazil.
1: Nigel Farage claims he's the victim of an establishment hit job and that he's followed the rules. He's facing calls for an investigation over financial support given to him by a convicted criminal. It's after the Sunday Times reported George Cotterill also gave the Reform UK leader use of a rented property before he was elected. A woman's died in a skydiving incident near an airfield in Nottinghamshire. Officers were called to the scene at a field close to Langer Airfield just after midday. In sport, the women's top seed is out of Wimbledon, with Aryna Sabalenka losing in the fourth round against Naomi Osaka in straight sets. The world number one also suffered an early exit at the French Open last month and said she wanted to quit tennis due to her frustration. Sabalenka says she needs to clear her head.
2: I don't want to even like think about ranking at this point. I just want to go, get completely drunk, forget about tennis and try to get better in a better shape.
1: Defending men's champion Jannik Sinner is into the quarterfinals with a straight sets victory over Japanese qualifier Shintaro Mochizuki. And George Russell's cut Kimi Antonelli's lead in the Formula One World Championship to 25 points after a second-place finish at the British Grand Prix. Charles Leclerc won the race at Silverstone, which finished under a safety car. That's the latest.
3: 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With Vernon Pierce.

Good evening and welcome to The Chill Zone with me, Vernon Pierce. More laid-back music, less chat, to help you unwind at the end of a busy day. So sit back and relax, and if you fall asleep during the programme, don't worry. Have a great night and sweet dreams.

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An hour of soft and gentle music designed to get you in the mood for sleep.

Well, we have another 10 minutes of tonight's Chill Zone to run, and if you still haven't fallen into that peaceful sleep, here's some more soft and gentle music that hopefully will enable you to drop off.

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3: So I'm Kerry Stowe. I'm the lead tissue viability clinical nurse specialist for Hampshire Hospitals. And I look after the tissue viability team. So we're a team of specialist nurses who work within the field of wound care and complex wounds. So our aims as a service are to have an improved structure where we sit within the umbrella of fundamentals of care, which aims to consider the broader picture of our patients. We envisage being a single point of access for our healthcare colleagues. Our aim is to offer individualised care based on a holistic assessment. And to help motivate the delivery of care. We work with all aspects of prevention and management of acute and chronic wounds with a focus on these patients with hard to heal and complex wounds.
0: The latest national and international news is next.
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5: From the Sky News Centre at 1. The start of England's last 16 game against Mexico at the World Cup has been delayed by an hour. Joe Rawson reports from Mexico City.
6: The game should be underway, but a delay of at least an hour means at the earliest it will kick off at 2 a.m. England have named their team, though, with three changes made to the starting 11. Gerald Kwanzaa is back from injury to start at right-back. Bukayo Saka and Anthony Gordon also start. The winners will face Norway after their 2-1 victory over Brazil earlier.
5: Reform UK's denied.